song, right, Barbara? Okay, my cousin in Milwaukee, Weird Al Yankovic, the biggest ball of twine in Minnesota. That's why they call him Weird. I think that's a great song, though. The Milk Carton Kids with Michigan. Okay, let me tell you about some upcoming musical entertainment. Next Friday, July 10th at 7 p.m., Alice Howe and Freebo with Glenn McPherson opening. That takes place at the Kuomba Jazz Center in Santa Cruz. Thursday, July 16th, also at 7 o'clock, the Dan Tominski Band at the Rio Theater in Santa Cruz. Poi Rogers opens the show. July 18th, Water Tower at the Kuomba Jazz Center. And they've got Jeffrey Myers opening along with Brad Cava. Then on Sunday, July 19th, in a house concert in Aptos, Rachel Sumner and Traveling Light. If you want information about that, you're going to have to call area code 831-251-1950. Once again, 831-251-1950 for the location. Elin Jewell's coming to town in August. Dallasboro also in August. What else? Thumbing through the binder here. Fiddling Cricket and Canyon Acoustic Society brings to the Ugly Mug Tanasi. That will be on Thursday, July 9th. Y'all know that the Ugly Mug is in Soquel, on Soquel Drive. Then next Saturday, the 11th, 7 o'clock, Jimmy Dillon and Lauren Rowan, Peter's brother. That too takes place at the Ugly Mug. And those of you that like to dance, like rock and roll, Snail, sort of a reunion thing that Charlie Ford is helping them put together. They will be at the Rio Theater August 15th. Now, you may say it's only July. Well, I'm reading everything that I can get my hands on for you. So, if you have any questions, you can always go to most entertainment newspapers like the Good Times in Santa Cruz, or I think there's the Metro Weekly, maybe that's still going on over here in Santa Clara Valley. But any of the places that I mentioned, you can go to their websites and check out their calendars. Then July 17th to the 19th, that's two weekends from now, the Reggae Marathon comes to KKUP. 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

Ladies and gentlemen, that was the fantastic Randy Newman with Louisiana 1927, preceded by Drayton Farley singing Georgia. Loudon Wainwright III with School Days. Vonda Shepherd sang Maryland off of For the Best of Ally McBeal. The Birds. Yes, those Birds. Roger / Jim McGuinn, etc. Boston. James Parkington, Emperor of New Hampshire. I wonder if he was inspired by the Emperor of Wyoming. All right, those are the songs in that set. Paul's here and tells me that the Rhythm Doctor will be in soon for the Jim Dandy program. So don't go away, anyone. Thank you once again for raising $29,429 in the Psychedelic Marathon. The next one is the reggae-themed one coming up July 17th to the 19th. Your opportunity to pledge support and help finance continuing operations here at KKUP in Cupertino. You're listening to the Swing Boogie program. We've got 30 minutes left. Let's get right back to it.

0: All right. Thank you, Elton John, for Philadelphia Freedom. Taylor Swift with two songs, Florida, featuring Florence and the Machine.
1: I was toting my pack along the...
0: Wait, Johnny.
2: I just got married.
0: And yes, the bride also sang Welcome to New York, John Gorka with I'm from New Jersey. That's me. Bob Dylan, Mississippi, Jason Isbell, and the 400 unit with Alabama Pines, and started that set off with Hayes Carl, Little Rock. So we're looking at 6 o'clock. Time for station identification. KKUP in Cupertino, 91.5 FM, streaming at kkupfm.org. This is a Little Brother Snoozy. I'll be back next Saturday. Hope you enjoyed the theme for today. Those of you that listened all the way through, you got it. You got it. And now this really kind of tops it all off. Johnny Cash.
1: The dusty Winnemucca Road, when along came a semi with a high-end canvas covered load.

Parkersburg, Gravelburg, Colorado, Ellensburg, Rexburg, Vicksburg, El Dorado, Larimore, Atmore, Havistaw, Chattanooga, Chaska, Nebraska, Alaska, Opelika, Baraboo, Waterloo, Kalamazoo, Kansas City, Sioux City, Cedar City, Dodge City, Washington.

0: shout out to him?
1: No. Nope. All right. Well, it's just a minute after six. You're listening to KKUP Cupertino, 91.5 on the FM dial, the first Saturday of July. And, of course, that makes it the 4th of July. As Snoozy and I have to change places here. Johnny Cash has been everywhere. I don't know if we've been everywhere, but we're certainly going to be in the 50s. And we'll open up lines for requests. Give us about, maybe 10 minutes. Let's see what we can do for you in the interim. Let's see if we can put music on right here on the Jim Dan.

0: All right, you are now listening to the Jim Dandy Show. Paul and I are going to be here for about 3 hours on the 4th of July. We're going to open up those lines, right?
1: That's right.
0: All right. What number should they call to give us a holler and make a request?
1: Okay, listen carefully. It's 408-900-9539.
0: That's us, 408-900-9539. Lines are open. Remember, however, we're only able to take one call at a time. So if you hear a busy call back in about 5 minutes and we'll get to you for sure. And if not, well, we'll try to put some music on that you like. Hopefully there's something that'll tickle your remembrances and you'll find something to call us with, right?
1: Absolutely.
0: How did the psychedelic marathon go?
1: Oh, wow. Psychedelic Marathon did really well. Did $29,429.
0: Wow. How was your show? Just the music.
1: Oh, I had a good time.
0: Yeah?
1: Yeah, it was on 8 to 11 on Friday.
0: Oh, wow.
1: The show, yeah. We had a great time. And I want to thank everybody who pledged money to the station also. It was really good of you, really generous of our listeners.
0: You're right, because you do know that this is listener-sponsored commercial-free radio, one of the last here in the Santa Clara Valley. And since 1972, we've been doing it. Why and how? Because of you. With your donations and with your support, this station has been able to stay on the air, and we have a plethora of different programs. We cover the gamut here. For the next 3 hours, it's 50s. Correct?
1: Yes, 50s, oh, yes. Rhythm and blues.
0: That's us. And we'll go from the 40s to the 60s, but it's 90% 1950 plus. And after us, well, we take off and go into the 60s and 70s.
1: Yeah, psychedelic music again. Good stuff.
0: You hear those crickets in the background. All right, again, that phone number, 408-900-9539. Give us a holler. Paul's sitting right here. He'd love to take a request. We'll put it on. And the nice thing about this show is if you call, we'll put it on tonight. Not next week, not 2 weeks down the line, but right now. And speaking of right now, why don't we start off tonight's show with a Philadelphia recording? Because we just left Philadelphia, well, just before we heard the last tune. But our tune, it's kind of interesting because it's on the Flojo label. They only made about 100 discs. It was for promotional reasons only. Never really got out to the public. And I think you might want to hear this. It's one that you don't hear very often, I'm sure. Here's the Combo Kings. You'll hear it only on the Jim Dandy Show. And let's play it now for you. Miss Man.

All right. Well, we did get some requests there, but before we get to it, I should tell you what you just heard. We started it all off with a Flojo version, the Combo Kings with Mishmash. That was the one on a 45, and I doubt that you're ever going to see original of that. Followed it up by Chuck Willis, King of the Stroll, with his 1957 release of C.C. Rider. Tell Me Baby, Little Joe Bonner and the Idols out of Deadwood, South Dakota. The Stroll, we did the Diamonds with David Summerfield there in the lead. That was on Mercury. You heard Don't Tell Della. That was St. Petersburg, Virginia's New Cat label with the Five Roses. Little Walter's band was behind them. Willie Johnson and Thelma said, Don't Tell Mama. And the Arabians out of Detroit on the Star label did The Shack. So that brings us up. We have some requests we're going to play. We'll do three of them. And the reason we're going to do three is because after that, we're going

0: shyness? Do you sometimes wish you were more assertive? If you answered yes to any of these questions, ask your doctor or pharmacist about tequila.
1: Tequila.
0: Tequila is the safe, natural way to feel better and more confident about yourself and your actions. Tequila can help ease you out of your shyness and let you tell the world that you're ready and willing to do just about anything. You'll notice the benefits of tequila almost immediately. And with a regimen of regular doses, you can overcome any obstacles that prevent you from living the life you want to live. Shyness and awkwardness will be a thing of the past, and you'll discover many talents you never knew you had. Stop hiding and start living with tequila. Tequila may not be right for everyone. Women who are pregnant or nursing should not use tequila. However, women who wouldn't mind nursing or becoming pregnant are encouraged to try it. Side effects may include dizziness, nausea, vomiting, incarceration, erotic lustfulness, loss of motor control, loss of clothing, loss of money, loss of virginity, delusions of grandeur, table dancing, headache, dehydration, dry mouth, and a desire to sing karaoke and play all night rounds of strip poker, truth or dare, and naked twister. Warning, the consumption of alcohol may make you think you're whispering when you're not, is a major factor in dancing like a retard, may cause you to tell your friends over and over again that you're in love with them, also may cause you to think you can sing. Alcohol may lead you to believe that ex-lovers are really dying for you to telephone them at 4 a.m. Alcohol may make you think you can logically converse with members of the opposite sex without spitting. It may create the illusion that you are tougher, smarter, faster, and better looking than most people, and it may lead you to think people are laughing with you. Alcohol may cause pregnancy, and it also may be a major factor in getting your ass kicked. So what are you waiting for? Stop hiding and start...

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1: Well, I don't so much drink.
0: Shut up, boy. You drink all day and you drink all night, and son, you know that that ain't right.
1: Well, Pappy, you just give me a chance, I can...
0: Shut up, boy. Boy, you're looking thin as a twig.
1: I know that.
0: Look like to your dear old Pappy you're about to blow your wig.

night, about 1:30. 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I got me a 1/2 pint, about 2:30. The way I was feeling, you know what I want to do. I got me a pint, about 4:30. Felt so good till I went out and got me some more. I got me a quarter,

0: Well, we don't want you to lose your mind, but those were some requests. And Paul, who requested WPLJ?
1: Oh, the Phantom. You know, the Phantom's everywhere.
0: WPLJ. It is.
1: By the Four Deuces.
0: And then after that, little Ray Charles, right?
1: Yes, Let's Go Get Stoned.
0: Right. And then, of course, we went over and, from the medical point of view, wanted to look at the side effects of tequila and played the Champs from 1958 with Tony Allen. And it was called Tequila. And the last request...
1: Lewis Jordan.
0: Yes, it was.
1: What's the use of getting sober?
0: Yes, well, he likes his whiskey, he likes his gin, but you have to remember, in today's world, got to be a little careful. You don't want to drink and drive tonight. I'm sure that there'll be ramifications of that.
1: Yes, remember, for a happy fourth, don't drink a fifth on the third.
0: Yes, and don't drive on the fifth. All right. All right, you're listening to KKUP. This is, of course, the Jim Dandy Show. We do have some more requests. At least we've got a few of them, a couple on the turntable. What's up next, do you think?
1: Okay, Lil Esther, Mainliner for Robert. No, Aaron from Camarillo, and let's see. Nancy from Aptus, Lloyd Price, Lottie Miss Claudie.
0: Okay, and I put down, I happen to like the second version, or the second pressing, which has the girls. And so you're going to hear the girls overlaying on Mr. Lloyd Price on this one from 1952.
1: But they're all good.
0: They are all good. And, personal preference.
1: And next we're going to have Chantilly Lace by the Big Bopper for Barbara from Pasadena.
0: All right. Well, we've got some music then. And what's that phone number, Paul?
1: 408-900-9539.
0: Yeah, give us a call. Make a request. We'll get it on the air for you. We have several more to get to, but let's start off with 1952. Here's a tune that Johnny Otis wrote. And you hear the Robins backing up Little Esther. From 1952, here it is on the Jim Dandy.

saw you going down the street the other night. I wasn't going away, I'd been where I was going. You know I should have liked last year when I saw that good boogie woogie tonight. You mean some of that fat boogie? That's what I mean. Well, that's what I mean. Well, if you want to hear some boogie,

This is KKUP Cupertino 91.5 Magic Hour at 7 o'clock. Paul and I will be here for another 2 hours. So if you'd like to make a request, give us a call, 408-900-9539. That's 408-900-9539. Great request there, Dave.

never have. 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And they don't even know about it.

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I did not say I was a millionaire, but I said I have spent more money than a millionaire. Cause if I had kept all the money that I'd already spent, I would have been a

is there worse on this earth than to be unable to stop loving you, knowing well that I should. To me, a black day, to me, a black night. And to kiss and love, and then have to fight. Oh, my darling, let me whisper sweet words of his mortality, and discuss the puppets of love, and put them together.

0: right. We just finished that set of, maybe six or seven requests and about seven or eight tunes. What did we hear starting with Mainliner?
1: Okay, Little Esther, Mainliner. That was for Aaron from Camarillo. And then we had Nancy from Aptus, Lloyd Price, Lottie, Miss Claudie.
0: And you know, Fats was on the piano on that specialty from March of 52.
1: Really?
0: Yeah.
1: I didn't know that. Fats got around. He was great. So was Lloyd Price.
0: Yes.
1: And let's see. Next was for Barbara from Pasadena, Chantilly Lace with a big bopper. Yeah, great song. You know what I like. And for regular listener, Down the Road a Piece by Amos Milburn.
0: That was a great tune. I love the piano in there. He's just amazing. That comes off of this 704 Aladdin Red Wax LP. You're not going to hear that anywhere, I don't think, except right here on KKUP.
1: Yeah, that's right. We play the rare ones sometimes.
0: Yeah, we get great request.
1: All right. And also, next was Willie and the Hand Jive by Johnny Otis. Yeah.
0: Yeah, and he was the one who wrote Mainliner, so we got Johnny in
1: all right,
0: both ways.
1: Double duty there, Johnny. And Going Down Slow by Howlin' Wolf for, who was that for? I can't remember. Somebody from East Palo Alto.
0: All right. Well, shout out to East Palo Alto no matter what.
1: Oh, Victor from East Palo Alto.
0: Oh, Victor.
1: My notes are all over the place tonight. And then we had The Letter by The Medallions.
0: Vernon Green to start with.
1: Yeah, Vernon Green.
0: That came out in 54.
1: Yeah.
0: And then?
1: The Larktones, The Letter.
0: Right, and that came out about 1958.
1: Yeah, that's a later one. And that was for Bill from Fremont.
0: All right. What's that phone number for everyone to call?
1: 408-900-9539.
0: That's our number. Give us a call and make a request. We've done pretty well so far. I think we've got just about everyone up and running. We do have one more we're going to put on, and that is, who wanted Liggins?
1: Aaron from Camarillo.
0: Mr. Aaron. All right.
1: Yeah, okay.
0: All right. Well, we're going to play Tanya here for you, and then we have several more requests that we'll get up, but let's start off and get this last one cleared from the board, and we'll go from there. This is the Jim Dandy Show, and, of course, Paul and I are here. Give us a holler at 408-900-9539. That's 408-900-9539. Make a request on the 4th of July. We'll be happy to put it on the air for you tonight. And this is in the interim. Here's Mr. Liggins for you.

And we hope you're really ours, because we're playing music for you here on the 4th of July, right on KKUP 91.5 on the

0: the label, Bruce, from 10 of 54. And that was Tell Me, group out of White Plains. An unbelievable a cappella, potentially so-and-so, out of Hawaii on the Lucky Charm group. They were in the service and got recorded. Jerry McCain on Popcorn, and of course, started it all off with Mr. Jimmy Reed, Chicago's VJ label from 58. You got me crying. All right, we do have some requests. What do we have there, Paul?
1: Okay, from Mike in Scotts Valley, we have In the Still of the Night by the Five Satins. And from Tony from San Jose, we have Hound Dog by Big Mama Thornton. And I Only Have Eyes for You by the Flamingos. And for Bill in Santa Cruz, we have What's the Matter, Baby by Timmy Euro.
0: All right. Well, let's get these on. We have a couple of more, but if you want to make a request, we still have about an hour and 30 minutes or so. We'll keep the lines open. Give Paul and I a call. We're at 408-900-9539. That's 408-900-9539. Let's listen to a great tune here. Came out on the Sanford label in 1956. This is the first pressing. 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

0: Well, again, we hope you don't leave us alone because we still have an hour left, and we'd love to have you stick around. And then we're going to go into the 60s, and Jimi Hendrix will take off before you know it, about an hour and 5 minutes from now. We had some requests, Paul. What were they?
1: Okay. From Mike from Scotts Valley, we had In the Still of the Night by the Five Satins. Also, Mike wants to give a shout-out to Victor for East Palo Alto for the song Going Down Slow. He really liked that song. First time I've ever done that in this program. But anyway, after Mike in the Scotts Valley, we had Tony from San Jose, Hound Dog by Big Mama Thornton, and The Flamingos, I Only Have Eyes for You. A couple of really good songs.
0: And then we played one more.
1: Leave Me Alone. What's the Matter, Baby?
0: Yep.
1: Yeah, by the Timmy Hero.
0: All right. Well, it is 5 minutes for the magic hour. Why don't you give them the phone number so they can call, and we'll get a couple of more maybe in.
1: Okay, the phone number is 408-900-9539.
0: I'm sorry, what was that again?
1: 408-900-9539.
0: All right. Well, I think that that is getting us pretty close. We had a request, and I'm having a problem with it because Forever My Darling, that was by Johnny Ace, correct?
1: Yes.
0: I can't seem to find it. I was looking all over for it, and then all of a sudden, I think it popped up. So while I'm going to change and put it on, if I can get it on the turntable, why don't you thank everybody for the psychedelic marathon?
1: Oh, gladly. Thanks, everybody, to pledge for the psychedelic marathon. I had a show on Friday night in the psychedelic marathon. I had a great time, had great listeners. We made good money on the psychedelic marathon, so keep us going for a while longer. $29,429.
0: That's amazing. I mean, you know, it's a difficult situation for all radio stations that are public like ours, that are listener sponsored, commercial free, to end up being where we are today. I can't thank all of you, and I'm sure Paul's has the same thoughts that we just don't see many stations that people will support in today's world. But, you know, we have some great listeners. We have some wonderful volunteers here at this station, all the way from the people that answer the phones to the DJs to the group managers. Everybody is a volunteer, and I think it pays off, don't you?
1: Oh, yeah. I enjoy volunteering. I enjoy the music, and I enjoy sharing it with the listeners.
0: Well, that's part of it. Because we're able to share, and because we're able to actually do our own programming, it makes it really nice, because everybody's an individual. We all look at music in a different way. And there is so much out there that it's amazing that a station like this exists, because we just run this entire gamut. We're not focused on any one particular genre. They're all out there. All you have to do is go to kkupfm.org and take a look at our schedule. We have it 24 hours a day, 7 days a week. And, of course, we've been going since May of 1972. So I guess we must be hitting a note somewhere.
1: Yeah, I think we're doing it.
0: You know? We are. All right. Well, right now it's about 2 minutes before the magic hour of 8. So you're listening to KKUP Cupertino, 91.5 on that FM dial. And we are the Jim Dandy Show. Paul and I will be here for another hour. Lines will be open for another 40 minutes. If you would like to make a request tonight, give us a holler, 408-900-9539. That's 408-900-9539. All right, while we look for a couple more requests, I kind of remember several decades ago, I was doing quantitative analysis in the summer. And, you know, even summer school, you get the 4th of July off. So we turned on the radio and we were listening to KRLA. And I just happened to think about this tonight. And I thought I should put this on because if I can anyway, I think that you all would enjoy it. It takes us back a long ways. Radio was still more king than it is today. But take a little listen. 50,000 watts out of Los Angeles on the 4th of July.

0: Now, if that isn't the most classic Street Harmony doo-wop you're ever going to hear, give us a call and let us know something that's going to beat that. I mean, you can just feel that. Out of Hawaii, this is the group that we played earlier, the flip side, but this is Othello. And I have to tell you, there are a few songs that you hate to say I have a favorite, right?
1: Yeah.
0: But this has to be one that's so classic. I've had a couple of requests for it, and I may play it again at 9 o'clock just tying out with it. It's what the music was all about. People tried to put it together. There are a million songs that came out, actually over 100,000, in that decade from 1950 to 1960. But Othello just sort of peaks the highlights. We'll put some more music back on for you, but I just had to interrupt and say, that is amazing.

lay your head on your pillow at night, and there's nobody to talk to you. I'd like to know. And when you're all alone and thinking of nothing, I'd like to know if I come into your mind just now and then, a little while.

0: All right. This set, of course, had classic tunes. Out of Detroit, another one of my favorites. It's Nolan Strong with the Diablos on the Fortune label from 1959. A little bluesy, I Want to Know. The Five Masters, also out of Detroit, but this one on the Bumblebee. We'll send that out to Jared again. We Are Like One. Work With Me, Annie. Susan called and wanted this. It was done by the Royals initially in April of 1954. And then Hank Ballard, of course, took it over, and they were no longer the Royals, right? Yeah,
1: yep.
0: That's true. Anyway, they were on the Federal label and came out, like I said, in 1954. Banned everywhere, sold a million copies. Every kid wanted to hear the Annie's records. Work With Me, Annie. Annie Had a Baby. Annie's Aunt Fanny. Very, very popular in the early 50s. Preceding that was Little Richard. And he was on that specialty label out of L.A. Good Golly, Miss Molly. And, of course, The Lucky Charms out of Hawaii on the Bertram International 1957 recording of Othello. We started that set off, if you remember, by KRLA. KRLA is where Wolfman Jack was, and you heard him introduce Fats Domino. And that was that. Now, we do have requests, though, right?
1: Yes, we do.
0: All right. What do we have up here?
1: Okay. We're going to start out with Pledging My Love by Johnny Ace. It's kind of, I don't know what's going on. We got the request for Forever My Darling, but we couldn't find it. But Pledging My Love seems to have a line, Forever My Darling, in it. So we're going to do a reasonable facsimile here.
0: Good. We can do that.
1: Yes. And then next is Down in Mexico by the Coasters. These are both for Daniel. I didn't get the city. And then we have Most of All by the Moonglows. That was for Aaron from Camarillo. And finally, we have Kansas City by Lloyd Price, and that's from Mike from Scotts Valley.
0: All right. Well, let's see if we can't get these on. Remember, the lines will be open for another 20 minutes, and then the Jim Dandy Show will be out of here at 9 o'clock, but we will be back the first Saturday of next month. We may have a guest DJ.
1: Wait a minute. We'll be on next week.
0: Oh, well, that's right. We're in the sack. I'm sorry. It's the 4th of July. Yeah. It's not the 11th. Well, hey, that's what happens when you get to be 2.5 hours online, right?
1: Yeah, well, taking all those requests kind of, it's a lot of fun, but you got to see my notes here.
0: Yeah, well, we're getting a little scrambled, I guess. All right, well, don't worry. We'll be back next week from 6 to 9 p.m., so if you had something that you'd like to hear, we'll be around. We'll see if we can't get it on. If we don't, well, we'll find something called
1: Reasonable facsimile.
0: Ah, yes, the magic words. All right, well, let's start off with one of those here. I think it's by Johnny Ace. Let's take a listen and see if we can't get him on the air.

0: All right, Little Kansas City. What were those requests?
1: All right, hey, we had Pledging My Love by Johnny Ace. That was a reasonable facsimile for Forever My Darling, which we couldn't find. And that was for Daniel, also for Daniel, Down in Mexico by the Coasters. And then Aaron from Camarillo wanted Most of All by the Moon Glows. And there's Kansas City by Wilbert Harrison for, who's that for? Mike from Scotts Valley. My notes are all over the place tonight.
0: That's all right. We're working at it. We really are. All right. Well, we've got about maybe 7 more minutes. If you want to make a last minute request, this is the time to do it. If not, I've got it down now. We'll be back next week.
1: Yes, we sure will. We're having a great time here. We've taken 21 requests so far tonight.
0: Oh, well, that's a lot for two people and a lot of music to sift through. We've been very fortunate. We found just about everything you wanted, or in a couple of cases, a
1: reasonable facsimile.
0: Simile. I can hardly say that. But yes, that is absolutely the truth. So we want to thank you. We appreciate all your calls, all your comments. And if you want to get one more shot in, here's the phone number, 408-900-9539. That's 408-900-9539. Jim Dandy will be back next week. And, of course, in about 25 minutes or so, we're going to change from 50s into the 60s and 70s. And Jimi Hendrix is going to start off your 9 o'clock hour on this 4th of July weekend. In the interim, you know, in the old days, we used to sort of walk in, go up to either the jukebox or this little thing that was sitting on the table connected to the jukebox, put a nickel in, and get some music. So I think that's what we should do here as we wind down. Take a listen to this little bit. It's a snippet out of the past history of KKUP, especially the Dim Dandy Show.

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1: All right, we hope the getting gets good because we have great music for you for the next 3 hours. Plus, Crickets here and his partner are going to play all kinds of music. Want to give a shout out to Michael there. He's working from home. And we had so many requests for a tune. We're going to replay Othello one more time. But we wanted to thank you. Paul and I had a wonderful time. We had so many great calls. We hope that you all enjoyed it as much as we enjoyed putting it out for you. That was, of course, Hank Ballard, and he had a baby. The Cameos did Only For You with an amazing piano introduction. Chuck Berry with Carol and Night Owl by Tony Allen. Let's take a listen to Othello one more time, and we'll call it quits. Jim Dandy will be back next Saturday from 6 to 9 p.m.

0: All right. KKUP Cupertino, 91.5 FM. And I want to thank Paul and the Rhythm Doctor for yet another fantastic show. All requests, mostly, right? How many requests you get?
1: 20 what?
2: 22, I think.
0: 22 requests on a Saturday night, 4th of July. So there's folks still sticking around town. Well, that's just, that's great. Well, it's the first Saturday of the month, and it's 4th of July, and we are ready to board the Translative Airways here for 4 hours. Yeah, 4 hours. And we have quite a lot of passengers, so we're going to keep going here, and we're gonna start off with our pilot. And our pilot, of course, if you're familiar with this show, is Jimi Hendrix. And so we're going to do, I think, one of his best shows was at the Atlanta Pop Festival, 1970, July 4th. So I'm not going to play the whole thing, but we're just going to play a while. So enjoy. And we'll be back with you momentarily, or I don't know, maybe in another millennium. All right. Hey, Brother Verge.
3: Yeah.
0: Howdy, brother. Hey.
3: Oh, hey, you're thankful for seeing that thumb hanging out
0: there.
3: For
0: the Translive Airways flight?
3: Oh, yeah.
0: Wow, fantastic. I see you have some passengers there, huh?
3: Yeah, well, they were all interested, too.
0: Okay, so. All right.
3: I hear it's quite a flight tonight.
0: Well, I think we're going to hit the explosion as it happens up there in the sky. So if you're really into colors, I think you might enjoy it.
3: Okay, I like colors. I like all colors.
0: Well, let's go here. Atlanta Pop Festival, 1970, July 4th, KKP Cupertino, home of the hits.
3: Ooh, I like that hit, too.

Thank you very much. You're all really kind. Oh, if you know, if I could see you, we could get together. But that light is blinding me, man. It's hard to play when you can't see nobody, you know? Now I can see you. Yeah, right. I did a thing called Stone Free. We hope you remember that one.

All right, KKEP Cupertino, and welcome to the program here. We're going to send out a dedication going out to our buddy Tofat Joe. And we just got done listening to Jimi Hendrix live at the Monterey Pop Festival 1970, July 4th. Sounding really good. We had All Along the Watchtower, Freedom, Voodoo Child, Sly Return, Stone Free, the Star Spangled Banner, and Straight Ahead. All right, this next set's going out to Tofat, and we're gonna play a little Beatles for Tofat here. KKEP Cupertino, Translove Airways.

wavy gravy there to burn your brain. The champ's swinging and singing on that old night train. Mad Daddy Giggle on the Thursday scene, and the clock indicates just 9:13. Listen close now, I hope you do, because I want to brag just a bit about the rendezvous. 300 Prospect Avenue. They got the pop and the bop and the rhythm and the blue and the mono world records and the stereo too. They're all racked up there waiting for you. 300 Prospect Avenue. Listen to Daddy, take his advice, get my creature feature records each week half price. 50 cents, that's what they cost at the rendezvous. Now don't get lost. Remember, our creature feature this week on WHK is Rockin' Chuck Berry's Back in the USA. That's waiting for you tomorrow at the VOO when you say, Daddy told me about the deal on WHK. Hey.

four gentlemen and one great, great roar. Big Brother.

0: Hey, man. Welcome to the flight, Brother Verge. Nice to see you.
1: Hey, it's wonderful being here. That was a pretty slippery slipstream there.
0: Yeah, I was wondering. You got a full crew going on here.
1: Yeah. Wow. Well, hey, they all went in and said, "Yeah, sure, come on by." And they came on by.
0: Yeah, what's with the guy with the red hat over there? It says, says "Make America." What does it say? "Make America wholesome again." Wait, I can't read that.
1: God, it keeps changing every time.
0: You know, does anybody know who that guy is?
1: Groovy?
0: Do you know who he is? Did he come with you?
1: Didn't come along? No, I saw him there. He wondered what was up. I says, "Well, you'll be." And he just jumped on board, and there he is.
0: Maybe he's on his way to Washington, D.C.?
1: No.
0: I don't think we're heading that way.
1: No, we're not.
0: We're going the opposite direction.
1: And he knows it, and he kind of likes what we're doing, you know. And, hey, what do you think about it?
2: It's okay.
1: He said it's okay. It's fun.
0: Yeah. Well, welcome to the Translive Airways. We have plenty of room, so hop on aboard here.
1: And he's amazing at all the birthdays. A lot of birthdays, you know, and
0: yeah, I even hear the weeds are giving birth to seeds.
1: And the seeds give more weeds.
0: So we had some music there by the band from the Big Pink, and what better way to celebrate 4th of July than America's favorite, the band. And we had a little Cheap Thrills there. Yes, we did.
1: Mono.
0: Big Brother and the Holding Company featuring Miss Janis Joplin.
1: And that was a very unusual one because it's all mixed entirely differently. That was mono.
0: Mono?
1: Yeah, well, we did the, maybe they had mono.
0: Combination of the two.
1: Yeah.
0: Mono.
1: I've had mono.
0: Then we had the Chambers Brothers there with... Love, peace, and happiness going out to every one of you out there tonight. And please don't, you know, be responsible and careful and respectful. You
1: know, Stolen Groans.
0: All of those good things that you normally do. So we also had the Rolling Stones with Street Fight Man. We had a few tracks there for Toe Fat Joe celebrating a wonderful day today.
1: And a birthday.
0: I don't think it's 250, but... I think he's been to 250 Fillmore shows.
1: Yeah.
0: Fair to say?
1: No, I imagine so. He's been to quite a few.
0: Happy birthday, Toe Fat. And happy birthday if you're celebrating a birthday. And, you know, we're just going to be here for a while. So I think we'll leave the doors open for you.
1: Yeah, we're recalibrating everything so it's groovy.
0: And I'm going to go see if I can talk to the guy over there with the red hat on. Maybe you can give me one of those things you gave. Well, I'll give him one of those things you gave me, or I can give those things that I gave you.
1: Yeah. And anyway, yeah, we'll just give. We will.
0: We won't expect anything else in return. We'll just give.
2: It's all right.
1: It's all right.
0: I think I'm going to go on a psychedelic trip right now.

0: The controversy surrounding use of the drug LSD refuses to abate. Speaking here in Washington today, Secretary of Health, Education, and Welfare John Gardner was asked if government controls of LSD would impede necessary research on hallucinogenic drugs. The answer was no, and Mr. Gardner added this comment.
1: In LSD, you've only seen a beginning of the problems we're going to face in the years ahead with these mind-affecting drugs, because they're going to discover a great many more of this sort which are going to affect human behavior in some very complex ways, raising ethical and moral and questions of social purpose and so forth.
0: Secretary of Health, Education, and Welfare John Gardner on the effects of LSD.

0: right here on our stage by Pop, popular demand, Blind Boy Scoop will sing the blues.
1: Every day I read the news. Oh, bum trip. What'd I say? Every day I have the news. The UP, the AP, and the ABC. Don't you know I got a problem? 'Cause that's the way I pay my dues.
2: Thanks, Scoop. And now it's time for headlines, or...
1: And now, here to translate for you is direct from Southern California, here's Dickie!
3: And it is particularly significant that you are being welcomed in the state of California and in the city of San Francisco, known as the gateway to the Orient.
4: On the ocean of love.
5: What did he say?
3: The Republic of Korea, next to the United States of America.
6: Whose park is that again? E-I-E-I-O. Under the new Nixon budget, Pentagon officials expect the cost of the war to be less than $1.5 billion per month.
7: I'll take two.
6: To go?
7: No, I'll eat it here.
6: No.

0: of...
1: Up against the wallpaper.
2: Nixon got an overwhelming response in communist Romania, folks. It sounded like this.
3: Maybe the Romanians thought it was Bob Hope giving a dramatic reading.
4: This is John Wayne.
2: Ladies and gentlemen, the Honorable Governor of the State of California, Ronald Reagan.
5: We will unite with other movements throughout the world to destroy, unprintable word, racist capitalism and the imperialist system. We will unite with other movements throughout the world to destroy, unprintable word, the unprintable word system.
6: The medium is the massage! Say you're on
7: the ocean of love. On the ocean of love.
2: Ladies and gentlemen, the Honorable Mayor of
8: the City of San Francisco,
2: Joseph Alioto.
9: And you come on in at the same time and cross-examine him, and you'll find that these fellows who write unilaterally are a little tongue-tied when they talk, when they were told.
2: In 1969, people died.
10: Oh, I'm so sorry. I seem to have dropped my umbrella.
11: This was the lament of the earthbound spirit.
12: Now, Dr. Blaberg, I believe you're doing all sorts of things nowadays that you were unable to do before the operation.
2: The president of North Vietnam led his people in wars against France and the United States for over 25 years. A Vietnam governed by Vietnamese was never realized in his lifetime. His people loved him.
13: Free of outside interference. Free of outside interference. Free.
14: So people have to, like, feel that they're, you know, a part of the conspiracy.
15: You can do the job when you're in town. We'll conspire.
14: Conspiracy?
2: Can you tell me what happened today in the courtroom?
14: Sure can. Dave Dellinger's bail was revoked. He said bullshit in court.
16: Correction, that's bull bleep. Bull bleep.
17: Bull bleep? Bull bleep? That's bullshit.
18: Everything we do is music.

0: This is John Wayne.
1: Air pollution, including automobile exhaust contributions to air pollution, has a tremendous effect on morbidity and mortality. Air pollution.
2: The Viet massacre.
3: There are no innocent bystanders in this situation.
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0: This is Scoop reminding you, if you didn't like the news, go out and make some of your own.
1: KKP Cupertino.

0: A few years ago, a certain street in London, England, was considered to be the fashion center for new mod clothes ideas. Today, the leader in men's and women's fashions has arrived in San Francisco to establish his 15th store in California and his first in the Bay Area at 501 Pacific and Montgomery, Jackson Square. It's Jeans West with the newest and most exciting clothes ever. It's the fun place to drop by and get it on. Jeans West excitement is created by the row after row of one of the largest selections of Levi's Staypress slacks in the flare styles. Jeans West guarantees they'll undersell everybody who say they are underselling everybody. In straight words, straight names, you can't beat the prices of Jeans West because they're the lowest. Jeans West, funny name for a guy, but a great place to get some of those famous Levi's Staypress slacks. It's the red, white, and blue store in the corner of Pacific and Montgomery in San Francisco.
1: And now, the Personality Doll of the Week. Here's your host, Bradley Surface Scratcher.
2: Hello, one and all. This is Bradley Surface Scratch here with your Personality Doll of the Week. And at the proper moment, I'll pull the little string in the back of her neck and she'll come up with the answer of the week. Now, Personality Doll of the Week, how do you feel about war? You know, just pull a little string here.
3: Like war. I think everybody should love everybody else.
2: Personality Doll of the Week, what do you think can be done to get everybody to love everybody else? Let's pull the string again.
3: I don't like war. I think everybody should love everybody else.
2: I see. Yes. Well, Personality Doll of the Week, are you going to become personally involved in the problem, join the Peace Corps, love your neighbor, something like that?
3: I don't like war.
2: Yes,
3: I think everybody should
2: thank you very much, Personality
3: else.
2: Doll of the Week. Yes, that's fine. That would be all. This is Bradley. Fine, please, it's that's enough now. This is Bradley Surface Scratcher.
3: No,
2: really, that's enough. You see, we're through with the whole thing.

0: Hey, that was, I know. God, had a great time with the guys back there.
1: KKEP Cupertino.
0: Gosh, it's working.
1: Wow, that was a long haul. I don't know where what happened. It's just the lights kind of went out. All these colors.
0: The side just flashing all over. Yeah. Just bright.
1: I think we were in the middle of a fireworks display. We were just hitting all those colors.
0: That makes sense. Yeah, I think you're absolutely right.
1: So, did you get to talk to the passengers on the flight?
0: Yes, I did. I had a good talk with the guy with the red hat,
1: And
0: a really nice guy. We were talking about a lot of stuff. He's concerned about, people in general, and making sure that we're all healthy and I couldn't make out the hat. It said, I kept looking at it, and the G kept on changing. I don't know how it did that. The A's and
1: I thought I saw America, though. America,
0: yeah,
1: something.
0: America, yes.
1: Make
0: I saw
1: a,
0: that.
1: Make something.
0: I don't know how it does it, but I look at that. It's almost like that movie where the guy's looking at the clock and it just keeps on changing and things. Anyway, it was interesting because we were talking about all the colors that were just splashing, exploding, everything around everywhere and just sizzling. And, it was wild. And
1: I will say it was wild.
0: Got into this talk about how... the whole thing is, we're on our own, but with all of us, each other, what we've got, our neighbors, our friends, other people, people that are around, and this is right now the thing that's making everything really good again, is that everyone's reuniting. They're getting to know, and we were talking because, earlier, all these people, they weren't planning on coming on this flight here. They were just minding their own business, walking down the street, and then, I'm going off on the, Translove the airlines, and, I heard that. Wanna come on? And we just got into the line and stuck our thumbs out, it just happened. It's those synchronicities that come cyclically or wellingly, but they just happen, and it kind of gets you scratching your head and saying, my, was that a fake life or a memory?
1: So you told me that the guy had a request. I wasn't sure. I think I was looking through my bag here, and lo and behold, deep in the bag, I found what he was looking for.
0: Oh, okay.
1: Right? Wasn't that the request that you told me if I had it?
0: Yes.
1: And I had
0: it.
1: Yeah, I got it.
0: And there it was.
1: It was right there, right near the corner, left corner of the bag.
0: Yes. And he was very pleased. I know. This was because, I'd be pleased.
1: Well, the direction we're going here on Translove Airways, a 4th of July edition here. And there goes another explosion.
0: Yeah.
1: See that?
0: Wow.
1: Colors.
0: And then
1: follow the colors.
0: Hey, we're coming by a station.
1: So he requested, what was the request? We're gonna free his mind and something his particular will follow.
0: Yeah, his donkey. He's got a
1: something. So we're gonna do that for what's the guy? What's the passenger? I don't know. Who is he? What is he? Man of mystery.
0: Red hat. He's been going fine. He's just big red hat. He works for him.
1: You gave him that thing, right? All right. Well, this is going out to the guy back there in the red hat.
0: With that thing.
1: All right.
0: spinning around.
1: Ready to blow his mind, I guess.

kingdom of heaven is

If there is one theme which dominates our tour in space, it is man's eternal search for a brighter future. 20 centuries of achievement are just the prelude. We look to a new century in which science will scale the heights of creative imagination.

0: Okay, well, there's a lot of things going on this flight tonight.
1: Ooh, yeah.
0: A lot of public service announcements.
1: Yeah.
0: Checking in with us, and I guess we should check in with some of those other folks out there.
1: Oh, when I was back there, they're all having a grand time. And, oh, they appreciated that little trip, that sort of side venture and going out and, you know, seeing a little of the islanders and all that. Just a nice little hop.
0: Oh, the palm trees?
1: Yeah,
0: that was a nice...
1: They liked that.
0: Yeah, and, I'm kind of remembering that. That was kind of a nice little interlude.
1: And I was getting a general sense that they're just picking up a lot of nice things. A lot of, you know, it's like seeing these places and how it is, people living, the smiles in their faces, and all these kind of human interactions, and all of that has really stirred some stuff that's deep inside. It's like looking, you know, we're here for some reason that's kind of big. And it's really reflective. And sort of like looking one of those mirrors that kind of look back off into kind of infinity. But instead of getting smaller, it kind of somehow gets like bigger, stays and just going off. And it's, anyway, it's quite a thing. And then mixed with what we've seen through the general flight with all the different

0: and curly cues and all these going off and just many different colors, amazing colors, and filling the whole peripheral where I'm looking at and seeing these things go shooting up, and all of a sudden, and then going in all different directions, and at the same time I'm seeing these wavy things that are just, yeah, that's a pretty nice flight. I think that,
1: hey,
0: all
1: you
0: that
1: want to pass that just over there.
0: Yeah, I wanted that here.
1: Hey, you know, we had somebody was back there. They were putting in a new blacklight bulb. We said, hey, what was that you guys were playing? You know, I'm like, oh, you know, I don't know. What were we playing?
0: Oh,
1: do you remember?
0: Do you remember? They say if, well, you did, you weren't really there, but it was
1: we had Funkadelic by request from the gentleman back there in the red hat. Thank you very much. Mm-hmm. I think that was appropriate.
0: It,
1: yeah,
0: very good request.
1: I think that was good. It had a lot of dimensions to there.
0: Yeah.
1: And I think we're going to continue with side with the next song on that too. We also had Jefferson Airplane. Yeah, Jefferson Airplane. Going out to Brother Paul out there. He's a big JA fan. And he's also a big Quicksilver fan, so I don't know if you caught that, but we played Quicksilver.
0: Mm-hmm.
1: Doing Time in the USA here on KKP Cupertino, 91.5 FM, People's Radio, California, Cowabunga.
0: This was a request.
1: This was by request. We had Monster by Steppenwolf, and we played Side 1. Monster, Suicide, America, Draft Resistor, and Power Play by Steppenwolf. And we also had Morrison Hotel, Jim Morrison and the Doors in Peace Frog and Blue Sunday. On Elektra Records. And what else we had? We had the Mighty Scoop on the beat.
0: Scoop Nisker.
1: Our roving reporter there, Scoop, there, doing some time travel here with Scoop. Thank you, Scoop. That was fun.
0: Yep.
1: And if our education.
0: And if you don't like the news, go out and make your own.
1: And we also had, we had a long set there. You know, sometimes when you're time traveling, you forget what time zone you're in, and you forget maybe that was 2 minutes ago or maybe 5 minutes ago. I think so, or maybe we're going into the future and time is not even. Well, that's true, because there is a delay, because we're faster we're faster in the future a little bit right now, so that's okay. Just buckle up and hold on. We're gonna. Oh, we had Crosby, Stills, Nash & Young demos with a David Crosby song called Long Time Gone. We started off with Moby Grape.
0: Omaha.
1: And we had Omaha and Naked If I Want To by Moby Grape. All here on KKUP Cupertino.
0: But he's playing the scrub board with his finger. That is. Usually they have a little thimble, you know, on the end of it. He's got a pretty.
1: So I was wondering. I'm gonna really finger. Get comfortable here. I think we're gonna play one more Funkadelic tune for our traveler tonight. So I'm gonna get ready. I got, I think about 4 or 5 beanbag chairs, and I'm sure what maybe I might have some up in the, you know, on top of the craft.
0: Yeah.
1: We'll see.
0: And could kick so back and
1: hold my calls.
0: Look out and watch those light shows.
1: Yeah. If you get any radio signals, hold my calls.
0: Okay.
1: Because I don't know who's flying this plane.
0: Hey, when we land, is anybody making any plans for friends to pick everybody up? Or
1: No, I don't think we had that thought yet. We're still
0: out.
1: On this one.
0: Yeah.
1: So here's the other follow-up request by the man in the red hat back there.
0: Mm-hmm.
1: And here we go.

0: 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Fast driving man. Put her in D. Search man. Search it out, little one. Look inside, girl. Search it out.
1: I'm so mixed up that I don't know what end is up most of the time.
0: Search it out. Search it out, girl. Watch out for the train. Watch out for the elephants.

0: as the good things, man.
1: And the answers are really there. And it's not in pot and LSD and all these things that they're looking for peace of mind in.
0: You can't sit down.
2: I believe that the answer is Christianity and that is Christ.
0: Reach out. Finders keepers. Search it out.

Responsibility only to oneself. Life, liberty, and the pursuit of pleasure. The new Declaration of Independence. The

And when it starts to fade, the old world returns to what it was. Come over to a similar apartment in the village. Smoke a joint, burn a little grass. Pot party, roach party, mainliner, skin pop, shoot some crystal. The language of the narcotic and marijuana user. The language of a large and ever-increasing number of teens. Starting in high school on Benzedrine and Dexedrine pep pills, it is not long before many soon graduate to marijuana, the teething biscuits to a whole generation of adolescent psychics. And if marijuana is the appetizer, the advent of the space-age technology has provided the main course. Lysergic acid diethylamide. LSD, the crazy acid. To use it is to take a trip.

0: All right, KKP Cupertino. And, yeah. It's the flight of many colors. Instead of the coat, it's the flight of many colors. Because, you know, it's 4th of July, and, you know, if everyone out there has their rainbow glasses on, they'll see rainbows in the fireworks. That's always fun. Yeah.
1: And
0: highlight of the... I believe you still have your rainbow glasses on, right?
1: Yeah, right here in my... And the Rainbow Gathering, they had their big day today.
0: Oh, that's right.
1: And their huge home circle and their, all the food being brought out to the main meadows.
0: That's right. You're not at the
1: music.
0: Yeah, that's right. You're not at the. This is the first 4th of July. I got to say, I don't think you've been here since probably the
1: 1980s. It's in Pennsylvania today, you know, this year. And it was Missouri last year, California the year before that, and it bounces around the country.
0: Well, we know all too much about bouncing. Felt a little turbulence back there. I wasn't sure. Did you encounter that?
1: Yeah, good. I thought it might have been just me. You know, sometimes everything just...
0: Hey, we did play a request. We did play Funkadelic, another one from Funkadelic, Friday night, August the 13th? 14th? Or 15th? Anyways, it was somewhere in August.
1: Yeah.
0: That's going out to the guy in the red hat on our flight tonight. Let's see. The smoke is kind of thinned out over there. This is Make America
1: Groovy.
0: Love?
1: Is what he,
0: let's see.
1: The make it groovy. Make it, all over.
0: Is that what it says?
1: Maybe.
0: We have a song going out to Toe Fat Joe here. It's not the Buffalo Springfield version, but it's done by a band called The Litter. Let's see. Litter coming up. Hold on to that. We had just had Mint Tattoo. I Hear the Spirits for Mint Tattoo on Dot Records, 1968, 69. And then we had Kaleidoscope with Cuckoo. Cuckoo by Kaleidoscope. And, well, I think we're just going to send this one off to Toe Fat Joe. Happy birthday, Toe Fat Joe.
1: Yeah, happy birthday, Toe Fat Joe.
0: And I hope you got a lot of cake, Joe.

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Men, beware. Use one dab of Brill Cream. Just a little dab makes your hair look excitingly clean, disturbingly healthy. This man

pledge allegiance to the United States of America, to the republic for which it stands, one nation, indivisible, under God, liberty and justice and freedom for all. They don't seem to want to come around to it. With liberty and justice for all. I can't remember the words.

0: Well, KKEP, Cupertino. And, well, we're here on a 4th of July flight on Translove Airways, KKEP, Cupertino. And, well, you know, we've been pretty much entertaining ourselves. This album was brought to you. And, you know, we're still trying to figure out where we're going.
1: Big question with everybody back here.
0: Where are we going?
1: I don't want
0: to have a label on me. There's too many labels on things, and you know, you're this and you're that, and you can't do that because you're this. You know, I'm on this side, you're on that side. But, you know, we like our independence, but we also need each other to keep that independence.
1: And we're all really inquisitive about just everything. And with everybody out there, it kind of gives us all those answers for the things we're looking for.
0: Yes, there's answers that are being discovered on this flight. I'll tell you right, like, you know, I've never seen that before.
1: Well, those villages that we went by, just really doing nicely. And, you know, and the secret, well, they work it out.
0: Yeah, that's what I was, you know, at first I was a little cautious on some of the folks because I wasn't sure if I would be comfortable. But now that I've kind of, you know, meandered through the thick fog, or I don't know, sure, is that fog or smoke?
1: Oh, yeah, it's I think it's a little of that smoke. It's pretty good, though. So, anyway, that was one of those
0: psychedelic haze.
1: Yeah.
0: Well, I think we'll continue on, but let's see. We had a request going out to Toe Fat Joe, for what it's worth. And this was by The Litter on the album Emerge. And we also had the Holy Mole Rounders doing our patriotic duty here. From the Moray Eels Eat, the Holy Mole Rounders. Modal Rounders.
2: Oh.
0: Modal. And we had Half a Mine and The Pledge. All rolled up here on KKEP's Home of the Hits, Cupertino, Paradise, California.
1: No, that was a good, strong
0: California Paradise. Sounds paradise wherever you are, I'm sure, right? Did you give a good, like, intro into set and setting?
1: Yeah, we all talked about things were going pretty well generally for everybody, and there was enough of interest and everything, and it seemed with the crew and just really friendly bunch, and kind of liked hanging out, you know, just kind of looking, you know, with each other and checking out how things were in the villages, you know, and there were all these different sites that, you know, were just they kind of hit these little twangy things inside that kind of reminded them of times where the sun just kind of rested on them, you know, outside, and all the buzzings of all the different things, and those splashing of the water, and smoke coming through the window shades, and all these different things that brought up kind of memories that were kind of bonding around like a village kind of thing, where, you know, kind of looking and figuring out how to make it better and nicer with friends around there who all wanted to do the same thing, and it was nice to picture that, you know, and just see that happen where everybody just wants to make it better and kind of get their vision out, like, what do I want to see? And it was my fondest dream. I mean, here we are. We're alive and looking through eyes and ears and all these senses. And things should be really, really fine if we vision it and see it and work together to make it. And that really hit, because here, the village is the perfect opportunity to do that, to get the garden going, get all the food coming in, have that water really pure and clean, and just let all of nature and the sun and all things just do the wonders to have us really feel good.
0: And hey, brother. Happy 4th of July.
1: Oh, hey, there.
0: You got it?
1: Yep. Yes.
2: I've been ate too much. The cheesecake made you greedy. But your aching head and stomach, here, this message from Old Speedy. Alka-Seltzer, plop, plop, fizz.

0: boy. 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
1: KKP Cupertino.
0: The book says, turn base control for more bottom.

Hi, this is Mary of the Shangri-Las to tell you a bit about dating courtesy. A girl is right to assume her date will perform little acts of courtesy which are his privilege. If you are smart, you will allow him to open doors and hold chairs. Don't barge on ahead like a baby elephant. You'll get attention all right, but it won't be favorable. It is correct to pause and let him know you expect him to act like a gentleman. He'll love it and think you're a lady, and in return it will flatter his masculine ego.

0: Yonk. Yeah, that's the most.
1: A wonderful reproduction. Goo, you are a sound genius. Just like the book said, it must be the orthophonic curve.
0: Marilyn who?
1: Oh, Walter, you do need help. You are so sick.

0: be the speaker cabinet. 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
1: They're tearing down the building next door, Ron.
0: Well, I'll put a stop to that, Waldo. I intend he can't do Magoo take steps in heat. What did you get?
2: Ron. Well, it is. It is feeling alive.

0: people. You know, this might sound kind of silly, but eating with my family turned me on. Like at breakfast when we're all together.
1: You live in a turned-on world. You can't just wake up in the morning. You have to turn on with a nourishing breakfast. Like Carnation Instant Breakfast. 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It turns you on in a

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Woo! 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Licked a stamp, saw a move, it dropped a stamp. 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

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Ooh, where she slipping along easy like fried chicken. Yes, a blue silk breezy easy.

yes. This was composed for me by Sir Adrian Boggs. Call it Portrait of Mr. Magoo. Good sort, Sir Adrian. Rare discrimination. An idiot, but a true artist.

0: River Verge. We're doing a lot of flying here tonight. Any particular journey that you kind of got caught in?
1: There were quite a few. I like the sort of...
0: I dig the sandals.
1: Oh, hey, thanks. Yeah. It's felt really nice. Just kind of in that virtual beach, kind of digging my feet into it.
0: I
1: think a lot of fun was moving, had by all.
0: Moving forward, we got a lot out of this journey in a short time. Things kind of put you there when you least expect it.
1: It's sort of almost like a mirror, kind of like looking at ourselves as a group, kind of flying and going through all these places. And it was very reflective of like how things with us in relation with all of this, and of all the ideas and possibilities and all the things we could do. Every one of us could live better than any of the billionaires out now. We could have everything just by collectively embracing what we want to see and doing it all clean, healthy, and kind of explore ourselves as we just evolve with all the growth and new life that we bring with us. And that was pretty good.
0: Where were you when you did that? Is that like an epiphany here? Or you had a walking miracle?
1: Well, seeing all these places, all these different things is that wonder. Whoa. Because some places are like really wonderful. Everything's happening. Everything's really... Some places it's just not like that. And it's like this... no difference. It should be everything really good and better, because what I've seen with some places, like the villages, they know each other. They know who's who. Everybody kind of gets their natural function, their natural... They do what they enjoy doing, and it sort of makes everything that they're in work and kind of get real smooth. And seems everybody's happy where that kind of goes. It's like a natural function, just like cells, everything's kind of feeding it, going in and out, and all the different changes that go on in a little cell. And the cells in our bodies and all connecting, communicating, and everything just working to where we're talking, where now... Besides our bodies, we're moving with each other as an organism, as a together cell. Our towns, our communities form naturally into where we realize our fondest dreams, to make everything as wonderful as can be, and to just grow and make ourselves. Lift up and woo. So
0: remember, the views and opinions expressed on the Transworld Airways and KKP Radio don't necessarily represent the views and the opinions, or maybe offend. We don't want to offend your guru, these are our opinions, and I don't know what they mean. If you're easily offended. We're sorry if you're easily offended, because we're a delicate society right now, and everybody has to, I think, make love beads for everybody and just pass them along.
1: And remember, if you're easily offended, tough ships weather the storm. So we'll make it.
0: Well
1: through.
0: Said.
1: Yes.
0: And remember, you don't need to turn the light off; just let it shine.
1: And
0: well,
1: oh,
0: I think
1: yeah,
0: we're gonna
1: great,
0: just
1: continue. Oh, a little
0: what
1: bit
0: is,
1: more
0: there's somebody that coming up in the front of the cabin here. Let's see. Oh. What, let's.
2: And you are
0: okay. Wow. Okay. What's that say up there?

Thanks for coming to our show tonight. Oh. We appreciate the opportunity to serve you. We think it's great to be able to enjoy fine entertainment in the comfort and privacy of your own car. The come-as-you-are atmosphere is a pleasant way to relax in the evening. Don't you agree?

Scenic Sounds is presenting an excellent concert that's going to be happening this weekend. Thanksgiving weekend, it's going to be happening this Friday and this Saturday night, November 29th and November 30th. It's an all-English show with Jeff Beck, Moody Blues, and 10 Years After. 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Jeff Beck, Moody Blues, 10 Years After, presented by Scenic Sounds. And that's going to be at the Shrine Exposition Hall this Thanksgiving weekend, November 29th and November 30th. That's this Friday and this Saturday night.

0: So yeah, we went by a lot of places, and
1: yeah, it's getting to I see the lights.
0: Yep.
1: Down below, you see them?
0: Mm-hmm. Yeah. It's getting closer.
1: We're finding our way. We're gonna find a way. We're trying to find a way. Are you?
0: Are
1: you finding a way? Finding a way through the madness.
0: Threading.
1: Gotta find a way by Blood Rock. American group. Very, yeah. Grand Funk Railroad-ish. But yeah, they think they're out of Texas. Gotta find a way. 1970 on Capitol. I'm not sure of the order here. We had some Canned Heat featuring the incredible guitar work of Verge, Harvey Mandel, right?
0: Yes, Harvey Mandel.
1: Yeah, I was
0: Harvey Mandel.
1: Doing So Sad, The World's in a Tangle. Sounding really psychedelic, man. That was fun.
0: Yeah, that was Harvey Mandel on the Canned Heat on the Woodstock album. If you want to hear some really...
1: We also have The Insect Trust from their first record, 1969, Miss Fun City, I think. I don't think we played that.
0: Declaration of Independence.
1: Yeah, that's it. And we also played Yes and America, the 10-minute version. And we also played Yes and America,

0: minute version. This one was on that compilation, the New Age Atlantic, with the Dragster. That was the first, I think it was one of the first times they issued that song on that, in that comp. So we did, we played from the comp. It's a great comp, by the way. It's actually some really good stuff on there. We might have to, well, time's running short. We also had Captain Beefheart in his magic band, Strictly Personal. And we had some, I think that's where it all began. We're going to play
1: We also heard Bruce Hack, Electric.
0: Oh, yeah, Bruce Hack. Yeah, I think we might be playing some more Bruce here. We're going to play one more
1: Joe Bird
0: and the Field Hippies tune for you. So all you heads out there, yeah, maybe put your eyeballs back in and
1: join the American Metaphysical Circus.
0: Well, I really have to say the flight was fast, and we'll have to do it again soon. Thanks for tuning in, KKP Cupertino. Thanks for flying Translove Airways, getting you there on time.

Ladies and gentlemen, you've heard about it, read about it. But have you ever seen a psychedelic circus? Those innocent fun games of the hallucination generation? Here you will meet the swingers, the hipsters, the beatniks, and the acid heads who live from pill party to pill party.

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I don't want your Cadillac. Long and shiny and black. I don't want your Cadillac, boy. I don't want your Cadillac. Yeah. Woman, can't you hear my heartbeat? Can't you hear my heartbeat? 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Yes, I do. Can't you hear my heartbeat?

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0: Hello and welcome once again to the Alan Watts Talks. This morning we have the first part of a four-part seminar, Ecological Awareness. And now here is Alan Watts.
1: When I talk in academic and scientific circles about mystical experience, I have to be very careful of my terminology. And so I alter the phrase mystical experience and call it ecological awareness, because it really amounts to the same thing. But the terminology is much more acceptable in a scholarly environment, because after all, mysticism is a dirty word associated with mist and vagueness. On the other hand, there is this difficulty that in our universities today, ecology has not quite come of age as a science, although its importance is vastly recognized. Ecology being the science which studies the relationship between organisms and their environments is a multidisciplinary science. And therefore, its existence on any campus today runs afoul of departmental politics. You notice, you see, that all our universities are based on the idea that there are departments of knowledge. And if you trace the history of universities over several centuries, you will see that the classification of departments keeps changing. There was a time in the Middle Ages when, for example, theology was the queen of the sciences, therefore had high rank as a department, as today the Department of Physics or Chemistry would have. But now it has almost completely disappeared. There is a department, yes, maybe of the history of religions, which occupies an obscure set of rooms in the philosophy building or something like that, which is way off at the edge of the campus. But you cannot keep these departments fixed, because as between, say, biology and physics, we develop a science of biophysics. As between biology and chemistry, we develop a science of biochemistry. As between physics and mathematics, we get mathematical physics. As between physics and astronomy, we get astrophysics. And the formations keep changing, and this has very difficult political consequences, for the simple reason that the faculty members and chairmen of departments are jealous of their positions. And they're always apt to say, when these new hybrid departments start out, that these people are dabblers. In other words, they should get a thorough grounding in biology, zoology, botany, bacteriology, and all those separate departments before they should dare venture into such a thing as ecology, which involves all those different sciences and more. What is not generally understood, however, is a most peculiar thing, and very difficult to explain. In the academic world, you know how students have to go through prerequisite courses. They're supposed to take this before they take that. Well, it's being found out increasingly that this is completely unnecessary. That for some reason, as time goes on, students develop the ability to absorb bodies of knowledge for which it was thought they had no prerequisites. In the same way as, let's say, in the childhood of anybody now aged roughly 50, it was very difficult to understand Einstein's theory of relativity, and you always had to have a demonstration on a blackboard and all sorts of diagrams. But now young people get this idea instantly. They have no difficulty in absorbing it any more than we had difficulty in absorbing the notion that the Earth was spherical. We were no longer embarrassed. Our common sense was no longer offended by the thought that people living in the Antipodes would be hanging upside down. In this sort of way, common sense, a feeling for knowledge, adjusts itself. And more it becomes obvious that there have to be ways of linking together the departments of knowledge. It's almost as if the established departments like physics, chemistry, history, anthropology, and so on, were like huge paving stones. And it's always between the paving stones that the little things begin growing. So the growing edge is in the interstices between the departments. Now, therefore, ecology becomes of absolutely primary importance in the modern world because, as so many of us have often said, Western man is equipped with technical powers such as have not been seen in known history, and is using those powers to alter his environment. But doing it in a way and in a spirit that may, instead of altering the environment, merely destroy it. What I call Los Angelization instead of civilization is taking over. And we are fouling our own nest. And therefore, I approached this whole matter because of my interest in the Chinese and Japanese philosophy of nature, wherein there is not this sense of hostility between the human organism and its environment, but rather a sense of being one with it and collaborating with it. And thus it's been my particular interest to see in what way this Far Eastern attitude to nature, based originally on the philosophy of Taoism, is applicable in a technological civilization. Because there is one school of thought which says, of course, we've got to press technological progress as far as possible, and we therefore get a proliferation of so-called growing communities, which are very evident here in California, and remind some of us of the growth of cancer cells rather than the growth of anything of a biologically healthy nature. And this is called progress, and people say, you can't stop progress, don't be sentimental. And on the other hand, there are the people who really do want to stop this. And I find that to some considerable extent among young people who are, shall I say, digging the dropout scene, there is a very definite wish to, as it were, join the American Indians, to get rid of concrete, to go back to green grass. As Gary Snyder put it the other day, when you want to go from Sausalito to Big Sur, don't take the freeway. Don't even take the side roads. Find an old trail and walk it, because the journey will be worth taking then. And he feels, for example, that all the state park rangers should busy themselves with opening up trails so that more and more young people can walk and have stations a day's walk apart where they can rest for the night, or where there are congenial farmers and friendly people with homes who will accommodate them. And so we will set up, as it were, a whole network of communications and culture entirely apart from the freeways and the suburban subtopia that sprawls all over the place. Because, any good Indian, American Indian that is, they sit around waiting and watching, as they know that one of these days this whole industrial civilization is just going to disappear into gas and will leave them as they were in the beginning. You see, these are two completely extreme points of view. And I want to explore rather the possibility that there is a middle way, that that technology is not a purely unnatural manifestation, that it is a perfectly proper development of human capacities, but that it has to be used in the right spirit and with the right care, in such a way that we do not disturb irremediably what are called the balances of nature. But the idea that there are balances of nature, that no species, for example, should get so out of hand as to become top species, and really dominate all the others as human beings are trying to do, goes back, of course, to the fundamental Chinese notion of nature as the balancing of two forces called the yang and the yin, or in Japanese, in-yo. The whole of the Book of Changes, which is a very, very ancient text, fundamental to Chinese ways of thinking and to Chinese logic, is based on an analysis of the processes of nature in terms of the relative balancing of these forces. Perhaps forces is not quite the right word. It is, you see, obvious to a Taoist, to Buddhists, to Hindus, that this universe is a single system of energy. But there is no way of defining and putting your finger on that particular one energy. And even energy is not quite the right word to use, because energy indicates something in motion, and we do not know or realize motion except in relation to stillness and vice versa. So whatever energy stillness is fundamentally cannot be thought about, defined, or talked about in any way. It is basic to everything that we both experience and don't experience. It bears somewhat the same relation to our everyday life as the diaphragm in a loudspeaker bears to all the sounds that you hear on the radio. Every sound of the human voice, of all kinds of musical instruments, of airplanes, of automobiles, so on, anything you can hear on the radio is actually the vibration of a diaphragm. But the radio does not proclaim this fact. The announcer does not come on first thing in the morning and say, all the sounds that you will hear after here are vibrations of the diaphragm, including this sound, and not the actual wind in musical instruments and human vocal cords. No, because wherever any circumstance is constant, we tend in the course of time to ignore it. We rule it out of all practical politics because it is basic to everything. It says in an equation, when you get two terms that are identical on either side of the equation, you can just cancel them out. They make no difference. But in a way, this is a very difficult point, because obviously it is highly important that the diaphragm be there, because otherwise there wouldn't be any voices or any music. And yet the diaphragm as such makes no difference to the distinctions between voices and musical instruments and so on. From a logical point of view, it is absolutely meaningless to talk about anything which is common to everything, which is the substratum or ground of being. But the categories of logic do not embrace all knowledge. And it is possible for human beings once again to become aware in a certain way of this substratum, not, however, as an object, not as something you can take out and look at, but nevertheless to be very strongly and almost sensuously aware of it. And in so doing, regain a new sense of one's own identity, one's own being, not as one of many things, one little event among many events that are all coming and going and temporary, but a sense of one's actual self as being this single energy field, which can't be, however, defined or identified. And through realizing that, to take away the frantic anxiety that we have to secure ourselves as separate organisms, and to fight with other organisms and play these elaborate games of one-upmanship, and above all, to overcome the anxiety which leads us to regard nature itself as our enemy, that has to be conquered and subjugated. I shall, of course, return in later sessions to the nature of this realization. But I only want to say in passing that there's a very peculiar thing about it. Namely, that the realization I'm speaking of is not something like a belief. It is not an idea, for the simple reason that the fundamental energy of the universe cannot be embraced in an idea. It cannot be embraced in a concept, in a form of words, in an explanation, because it eludes all classification, because it is the which than which there is no witcher, and therefore is not in any class. Secondly, if you try to catch hold of it and somehow possess it, you are doing what is called in Zen putting legs on a snake. Because there is no need to possess it. You are it, and if you try to possess it, you imply that you're not. So by trying to catch hold of it, you, as it were, push it away, although you can't really push it away, because the very pushing is all it, you see. So there are people who are divided into two schools of thought, those who believe that by exerting their energies to get hold of it, they can achieve something, and the opposite people who think that by doing nothing at all, one achieves it. But both are wrong, because both the attempt to get it and the attempt to try not to get it are actually attempts to get it. And there is no need to. But nevertheless, by going into this, by meditation and so on, it is possible to realize that we are identical with the fundamental energy of the universe, that is our real self, and although it doesn't make a difference, because all differences are in a way made by it, therefore it makes no difference to differences, nevertheless it's completely basic. You see, it's as if what has happened to us is, supposing you're a gambler, and you've got involved in a game where you're playing actually for peanuts, and you are immensely wealthy. When you get extremely absorbed in the game, even though you're only playing for peanuts, you can lose your temper, and you can be anxious as to who's going to win, who's going to lose, am I going to lose my peanuts, you see? Whereas you really have nothing to worry about at all, but you've got so absorbed in the details of this game that you've forgotten the larger context in which the game is happening. So in exactly the same way, every individual is so absorbed myopically with his mind in the details of his birth and death that he has completely forgotten the context in which birth and death is occurring. And so, just as the chicken, when you put his beak to a chalk line, can't get off it and is hypnotized, so we have been systematically and progressively hypnotized by our whole upbringing into the sensation that we are only this particular ego in this body. And we believe that and feel it so firmly that the context in which all this has happened is completely repressed. Now, therefore, I want to propose a few things, first of all, in thinking about this. And I would ask you to listen to what I have to say, temporarily postponing the question, what are the practical consequences? What should we do about it? I want to start with a consideration of our ancient ideas about the relation of the individual to the world in terms of fate and free will, or determinism and free will. Because if we actually were aware of all the information that is coming to us through our senses, we would have a very curious sensation which would bug us because we wouldn't be able to find words for it. It would be like this. You would first of all realize that if you didn't be so selective, in other words, if you didn't pay attention to this detail and that detail, but were just simply aware of it all in general, you would get the funny feeling, in the first place, that you were just a puppet. That you were automatically responding to all kinds of physical and social influences around you, and that you couldn't help yourself. You might object to that, or you might alternatively enjoy it. You might get a sensation that you were just floating. You didn't have to do anything. You didn't have to think about any problems. You didn't have to worry about what you ought to do. You would just feel yourself responding. And that would be a very pleasant feeling if you liked it. But on the other hand, depending on your personal constitution, you might feel terribly threatened by it. And you would interpret this sensation as a feeling of unreality. Have you ever suddenly felt that you were dreaming everyday life? That it wasn't quite real? And it spooked you? So you said, gee, it ought to be happening. See, and I feel I'm going around in a dream. Because occasionally, our mind slips. It's like the tuning dial of a radio. It occasionally wanders off and you get another station. And so in the same way, our minds occasionally slip into another way of seeing things. And people get accidental illuminations and psychoses and all sorts of funny things. But you would get this as a preliminary sensation, and you would interpret it as feeling that you are a puppet on the end of strings being manipulated by events, only because of your previous background, wherein we have all of us been conditioned to believe that part of our life is not under our control, and part of it is. There is this distinction between the voluntary and the involuntary. The voluntary, what we do, the involuntary, what we have to accept passively. The borderline between them is not at all clear. Breathing, for example, is something we have to go on doing, and yet you can acquire the sensation that you are doing the breathing and controlling it according to your will. It's a very vague distinction here. But if you took in all the information, see, you can feel yourself making a decision out of the blue. You say, I'm going to do that, like that, you see, and you don't have any awareness of anything that leads up to it. It just happens, you see. And because that awareness is screened out, you interpret this act of making a decision as a different kind of act from breathing or from growing hair. Well, actually, it isn't different. But we think it's different because of unawareness. When you make a decision, it happens, as the Chinese say, Ziran, Shizen, of itself, naturally, spontaneously. But we feel that there are things that happen of themselves in contrast to certain things that I do. And that is because of incomplete awareness. But then, if that awareness were to change, and you were to realize that everything is happening of itself, including your decisions, because of your background, you would then veer over to the opposite point of view. Everything is happening involuntarily, and I am left out. I'm a puppet. I simply have to obey, you see? But this would be incorrect. The point is rather this. We don't have a system of nature which is either deterministic or voluntaristic. The relationship of the individual to the environment is not one of the individual as some little thing in the environment which is moved by the environment and responds to the environment passively. Nor, oppositely, do we have a situation in which the individual is a center of activity that all of its own to some extent alters and changes the environment. Both of these opinions are based on lack of awareness or ignorance, that the behavior of the individual and the behavior of the environment are the same process. And you can look at the process from two points of view. You can look at it from the point of view of it's all happening to me, or you can look at it from the point of view I'm doing it. These are just two poles of two ways of looking at the same thing. If, for example, you realize that your neurological organization is creating the external world. In other words, there is no such thing as light, weight, heat, color, shape, except in terms of the human nervous system or some other animal nervous system. Then from that point of view, you can see your nervous system as evoking the whole universe. But you can take an opposite point of view, which is equally true, which is that the human nervous system is something in the external world and is entirely dependent on sun and air and light and temperature and so on and so forth. Both points of view are true. But we have not yet, especially in the West, become aware of a logic which can integrate them. And so when we first come to experience this thing as being so, we tend to interpret it in terms of our old logics and our old ways of thinking. So that one person may say, on feeling this, I feel as if I'm just floating around, passively responding to the operations of nature. And another person going to the opposite extreme will interpret this experience as saying, I suddenly realize I'm God, that I actually govern and control everything that happens. These are two ways of looking at exactly the same thing. The point being, then, that there is just one process which is equally the behavior of the organism and the behavior of the environment. That you can look at this process from many points of view, define it in many ways, but you can't really split it up. And so the consequence of this, although I'm not going into this at the moment in any full way, is to learn to act and behave in terms of this vision of the world. Not as you're acting upon the world, not as it acting upon you, but as the unfoldment of a process which, as you understand it, you become more intelligent and act more intelligently. Intelligence is a function of the degree to which you realize that your behavior is one with the behavior of the rest of the world. The more you realize that, the more, one would say, you appear to be better in control, although you're not actually controlling. The difficulty, the essential difficulty, that lies in the way of most people seeing this is the fixed notion that the world consists of separate things and separate events. As Teilhard de Chardin put it, the only real atom is the universe. The word atom, you see, in Greek, is atomos. A non tomos, cut. The uncut. It's the same idea as in Lao Tzu. The uncarved block. As a great symbol of naturalness. What cannot be further divided? And so de Chardin says it is the universe that is the only real atom. Because if you take anything out of the universe and separate it, you will find it is raveled at all its edges. It is not, in other words, cleanly divisible. But this is something which is left out of our ordinary awareness. Because in our ordinary awareness, we overlook the connections that go between so-called things and so-called events and make them actually nothing but aspects of one event. It's as if we were looking at everything through a sort of Venetian blind, where intervals are ignored and cut out. Our senses are, of course, as we know, screening devices. The eye responds to a very narrow spectrum of the various forms of light vibrations. We do not see X-rays or cosmic rays. Likewise, our ear responds only to a rather narrow spectrum of sound. We keep screening out. And therefore, not only do we screen with our senses, with the organs of sense, we also screen with the thinking systems by which we interpret what we sense. It's a further act of screening. And so as a result of this, there are gaps. And these gaps are symbolized by the fact that we ignore space. We think, as we all sit around here in this room, you see, that the spaces between each of us as we sit here is nothing at all. It's not important. But actually, it's tremendously important. The spaces between people, and space as a marvelous thing in itself, is as important as, for example, the intervals between tones in music. It is the intervals and the hearing of the intervals that enables you to hear melody. And so it is the space between everything, which instead of being something that divides, it joins. But we ignore it and don't see that space, like the diaphragm in the radio. Space is that in which everything happens, and without space, no happening. It's fundamental, but ignored. And there are many other things besides. All kinds of mutual influencing constantly going on. But this is ignored because for one reason, or two reasons. One, we don't have time to bother with it. We don't think it's important. And we don't think it's important because we have been trained to regard only certain things as important. And that's why in the process, say, of meditation, as it's understood by Buddhists and Taoists, you stop valuing and putting a price on all the various things that you could be aware of. You stop thinking, and you are simply aware. And it suddenly strikes you then that everything is equally important. And you start being amazed at things that you never were amazed at before. Absolutely fascinating. You hear the sound of water. And that's quite as important as anything I've got to say. Only you don't translate it, see? The wisest thing I heard in Japan when I was last there, from Morimoto Roshi, he said, the sound of the rain needs no translation. We were talking about translating Buddhist texts into English. He said, you don't need to do that. The sound of the rain needs no translation. So when you get that perspective and you realize that the divisions of one thing from another are all conceptual, cut out the concepts and see it afresh. And there are no divisions. There are connections. It doesn't mean that in the continuum of the physical world that there are no lines, that there are no solids and spaces and all this kind of thing. It doesn't mean, in other words, that if you saw the world correctly, it would all become a homogenized mass. A lot of people think that that is the nirvana. It doesn't mean that at all. It stays just exactly as you see it now. But it has a completely different sense to it, in which all the wiggles in this world are not separated, but it's a continuous wiggle. I'm greatly interested in the philosophy of wiggles. because this is a wiggly world. Look at the hills. As you fly, as I've just been flying, getting some perspective of nature from an airplane, and its clouds and mountains, all wiggles. But just every now and then one sees these little squares and rectangular patterns and things, and you know that's human beings, busy trying to straighten things out. They somehow disapprove of wiggles, because they wiggles are difficult to control. They're slippery. And you want to put that thing there and say, now, come on. But you see, the trouble with a wiggle is, how do you count wiggles? How do you count the wiggles in a cloud? I mean, formally speaking, is one wiggle a smooth curve like that? Does that constitute a wiggle? Or supposing it has bumps on it, are those each a subordinate wiggle? And how many wiggles does the bump have? It has lots when you start looking at it in a magnifying glass. It goes on forever. So wiggles of the world, unite. You've nothing to lose but your names. So you see, this is great continuous wiggliness. For purposes of being controlled and managed, is broken down into what we call things and events. But these are no other than conventional, that is to say, socially agreed divisions between the various forms of nature. But nature is really formless in the sense that it's all one form. Not in the sense that there are nothing that we could stick the name cloud on, but that naming the cloud a cloud does not separate the cloud from the sky, actually. Just as when you pick up water in a sieve, you don't succeed in separating the water into strips like you would if it was cheese going through a sieve. So all our categorizing leaves the world undivided. In fact, it is simply a way of being able to talk about it in order to agree how we are going to control it and what we're going to do with it. Now, this is a point that is so fundamental that I do want to be sure that it's clear. To say, you see, that there really are no things and no events is to most people shocking and startling. It's an affront to common sense. Because we feel, you know, damn it, this is a shoe. And it's a thing, it's there, you see. And, but actually, this isn't a shoe at all. You know, the shoe is a noise. And if this is a noise at all, it's this sort of noise. You see? Use it for a hat. Oh, it has all sorts of possibilities. But it isn't the shoe. Maybe. Yeah. Yeah, right. So, if you see that, the idea of separate things is an abstraction, let's call it that, then this most of all applies to you as an organism. You are not a separate thing. You are, first of all, you can look at it from two points of view. On the one hand, a living organism is something like a flame. A flame, although it appears on a candle to be constant, is a stream of gas. And a flame is never the same for two microseconds. It's a constant flowing of energy. Or take a whirlpool in a stream. It appears to have a constant form, but it's flowing.

or a unit of any kind in this world has its existence only in relation to all the rest of them. This is the principle that in Buddhist philosophy is called Jiji Muge, the mutual interpenetration of all things and events. This is very important. I'm sure some of you have recently read in, say, the Scientific American about holograms, a method whereby you can take a small square out of a photographic negative and by the use of laser beams reconstruct the whole negative out of which it was taken. Because the little part is nurtured and comes to be in a field of forces in such a way that all the lines of force within the little part imply the lines of force of the total photograph when it was taken. It can be reconstructed. Maybe Wim can explain this more accurately than I can. But this essentially is the hologram. Because you see, every part, anything that can be designated as a part of something, implies the whole. Just as the whole implies the part. Thus, a clever anthropologist can take a jawbone and can reconstruct from the jawbone, through all his anthropological knowledge, the beast or man to which it originally belonged. You say a jawbone like this, you see, implies this kind of a skull and so on and so forth. So every single thing in this world exists only in relation to the whole system, to all the other things. Because the important point to realize here is that existence is relationship. Relationship is another word for existence. There is no yang without the yin. It is the relationship of yang and yin that enables yang to be possible and yin to be possible. Solid to be possible and space to be possible. Up and down, life and death, being and non-being. It is a relationship. So that, for example, if I have a drum, but there is no skin on the drum, it doesn't matter how hard I hit it, it will make no sound. Because the sound is the relationship of the drum skin and the hand. And you can carry that principle all the way along. That, in other words, if I shout in a completely non-resonating environment, I will make no noise. In other words, if I shout in a vacuum, there is no sound. Because I have to make waves, you see? And I can't make waves if there's no water. So the existence is relationship all the way along. And fundamentally then, the relationship of all of us together, of all society, constitutes every one of us. We are, as individuals, as personalities, what we are in terms of a human community and of an interlocking complex of communities. And you may remember when you were children, I remember it very vividly, how my personality changed in relation to each community that I went into. In other words, I was one boy at home. I was a completely different boy among my peer group in school. I was another boy altogether when visiting my uncle. And I've realized I had all these different personalities in relation to different communities. And eventually, I put them together in some sort of way and integrated. But I feel still, although I've got them more or less together, I like to come on differently in different sets of people and play the Joker, which instead of being playing a fixed role, and you can say, well, is that always you? Can we rely upon you always to have this sort of behavior, mannerisms and reactions? You say, no, I'm not going to get fixed up in that. I'm going to play tricks.
But you did notice that, you see, when you were a child, because, you see, you were...

0: being defined all the time by the groups you were in. And so you are what you are as a person, that is to say, as playing a role in life, in relation to the groups around with which you move. And that is a little model of the fact that everything is what it is in its place. Now, for example, it has been a sort of convention of scientific thought hitherto, especially in the kind of science of the 19th century, to try to understand anything and say what it is by a process of analysis. You understand it by asking, what is it made of? How is it composed? How was it put together? And so you dissect it. You get your microscopes out and you try to dissolve it down to the smallest possible component parts. And that gives a certain explanation of it, you see. But what is equally important is to look in the other direction. A thing, what anything is defined not only in terms of what it's made of, but of when it is and where it is. Its context in time and space. Just as the meaning of a word is dependent on the context of the sentence or the paragraph or the book in which it is found. So, likewise, with our rather myopic way of looking at things, because analysis, the ability to analyze and to think analytically, comes from great skill in dividing wiggles. See, you may think that this is a very, very fine wiggle, you see, but I can make wiggles so little that you can't keep track of them because you're not as sharp as I am, you see. I'm going to make wiggles and we're going to have a little competition. Who can make the smallest wiggle and keep track of them? Because that's the test. If you can keep track of them and you can prove it to someone else, because if you get down so small, nobody can keep track of you, then they don't know whether you're a charlatan or not. But if you can keep track of the wiggles and prove to other people that you kept track of them. See, this is the whole game of scholarly one-upmanship. If you can keep track of it, same with certain kinds of music, you see. You can do very complicated rhythms, and they'll believe you if you can do it again. And it's not enough to do it once. They say, do that again. Oh, was that a fluke? That shows, you see, you're in control, and you've been able to count out the beats. So, through the analytical mind that pays attention to the details, we have got great skill in doing that. But you do that at the expense of neglecting completely the other side of things, is in what context does every individual wiggle happen? See, that's just the other side of it. It's very important to define the wiggle, but you can't define the wiggle unless the wiggle has an environment. The outside of the wiggle is as important as the inside. So in the same way, everybody has an outside and everybody has an inside. We identify ourselves with what is inside. Say, that's me. And thereby ignore the fact that what is outside you is just as much your outside as what is inside you is your inside. And that's always overlooked. And I mean, when I talk about your outside, I don't mean just the surface of your skin. I mean everything outside your skin. That's your outside. And if that isn't functioning in a certain way, the inside doesn't function either. They go together. It's like when a snake moves. The snake makes a curl, and so one side of it is convex and the other side is concave. Which side moves first? Why, they both move together. And so in the same way, the inside world and the outside world are not different, in the sense that they're not separate. They're different, yes. One's inside, the other's outside, but they're not separate. They move together. Only we're unaware of it. In the ordinary way, through a kind of psychological myopia, of fixing on, of being hung up on certain ways of looking at things. There's a Buddhist word, klesha, in Sanskrit, bonno in Japanese, that we normally translate attachment or defiling passion. The exact translation of klesha in modern American is hang-up. It's a perfect word for it, to have a hang-up. And so to be hung up on a fixed way of looking at things, that the world is only divided in this way and that way and the other way, is to fail to see what I've been describing then as the going togetherness, the inseparability of all insides from all outsides and vice versa, and of all organisms from their environments and vice versa. You can get this very clearly when you realize that if you get hung up on the viewpoint of separateness, then even your body is not a unity. You are just a mass of cells. And if then you take in physics, you're not even cells, you're molecules. Not even molecules, just atoms. Not even atoms, just subatomic particles, wavicles, or whatever. And you disintegrate everything into that, and you realize that there are vast spaces between all these tiny little wiglets, whatever they are, wavicles. Huge spaces. I mean, if a molecule in your body was magnified to the size of a tennis ball, the nearest one would be quite a way away. Well, what ties all this together, you know? How can you look at that as a unity? Well, it's tied together by space. Fields of force, gravitation. And so in exactly the same way, look at us behaving around here from a larger level of magnification. And you can very easily see that we are just as tied together as the molecules in our hands. And that generation after generation, you know, we come and go. You look at the leaves coming on the trees in the spring. And you can say, you can describe this in so many different ways. You can say, these are new leaves. Last year's leaves fell off and have fallen into the ground. And now a new generation of leaves come, which are quite different. And if the leaf had an ego, you see, it would say, wow-wee, I've come into being. I'm new. But from another point of view, you could just say, the tree is leafing again. This is something the tree does, like every so often, a man gets up in the morning and he shaves. He's shaving, see? He stops doing that. Next morning, he's shaving again. Now, is the shaving, is it something that has an ego? When it every day shave is a different shave? It is from one point of view. It is different, but it's also shaving. It's the same. It's because we are so fascinated with the individual details of people that generation after generation, we say they're quite different. But somebody who really was from Mars and didn't understand people would say they keep on coming. They're just the same ones coming back. So every year's leaves are the same old leaves coming back, see? They die, and they are reabsorbed, and they keep coming back. The thing keeps doing it again. But there are these spaces in it, you see? It's like the troughs between the crests of a wave. And we say, where there are those spaces, we don't see anything, so we say, well, that's finished. So when you die, you think, well, that's finished. Too bad. But you see, what you are really is the energy field, and it keeps doing you. It keeps peopling. And it's you who keep peopling. Who else is responsible? Only, of course, we mustn't admit that. We're responsible for this. So the whole game is to pretend you aren't. See that it's happening and it's nothing to do with me. I'm not in control of this.
1: 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More information about Alan Watts at the official website of the Alan Watts Organization, which is www.alanwatts.org. And you are hearing it on listener-sponsored KKUP Cupertino. To complete the hour, this short piece by Peter Phippen on flutes and Arya Kastanen on the Finnish kantele from Forest of a Thousand Songs Here is a piece titled, And the Great Oak Sighed.

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And it is time once again for Neptune Currents.

Welcome once again to Neptune Currents. My name is Steve Davis, your host for this program. I'll be with you till 11 o'clock in the morning, as usual. The program's going to be a little different this morning in that I'm sort of riffing off of something that John DiLiberto of the syndicated program Echoes came up with over this last week. In honor of the 250th anniversary of the United States of America, he put together a list of 25 artists, specifically electronic music artists, for the 250th anniversary. And I'll see if I can put that list up in the playlist, or at least a link to it from the playlist here. But anyway, well, that's what I'm going to be using as the basis for this program. And to start things off, two of those musicians, again, these are American-born electronic music composers, two of those have just released their first ever collaboration together. Those would be Robert Rich and Michael Stearns. So I'm going to start things off from that album, brand new, called Reunion of Breath and Waves. Robert Rich and Michael Stearns.

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It's about 4 minutes after 9 o'clock here at the station. And thanks again for tuning in to this radio station and this program, Neptune Currents. I am doing something a little different, as I mentioned earlier, kind of using the a list of top electronic artists by another radio DJ and personality as a jumping off point here for the music I'm playing this morning. And that would be John DiLiberto of Echoes, the nationally syndicated radio program out of Philadelphia, PA. Actually, Eagle, Pennsylvania, I think, is the actual location these days. But in the Philadelphia area, and before becoming syndicated, he was on WXPN for many years. And you can find out more information about Echoes at echoes.org, including the blog post where he talks about this. He did 25 electronic artists for the American Electronic Revolution in honor of the nation's 250th. And I have the list on my playlist for this program, as well as a link to his blog post. So you can just go to KKUP's website and find my playlist and check out John DiLiberto's article there as well. I'm not going to go through the list in a mechanical fashion. I'm trying to put things together in a way that I think is musical and similar to what I usually do for this program. So, what we heard were a bunch of artists that do music that is very much in the mood of what I do in the first hour of the program. Very long, spacious pieces, generally on the meditative side. And principal to that sound were a group of artists, mostly from California. There was kind of a California school, you might say, at the time, of electronic music. Some folks from Northern California, such as Robert Rich, and also a stellium of artists based in Los Angeles at the time, including, well, the greater Los Angeles area, I should say, including Michael Stearns, Steve Roach, and Richard Bermer. And we just finished with Richard Bermer before I came on mic. We heard Waking the Icons from On the Third Extreme. Before that, from Mark Isham, who has since gone on to become a very sought-after soundtrack composer, from one of his well-known Windham Hill Records albums, the soundtrack to a film, in fact, called Tibet. We heard part one from that. Before Mark Isham, in the middle of the show, we heard The Magnificent Void by Steve Roach. Mid-90s album for him. Apparently, it's going out of print, at least the CD copies. It looks like it's not going to be reissued anytime soon. It is, of course, still available online and via streaming sources. Again, that's Steve Roach, The Magnificent Void. And at the beginning of the hour, we heard from a brand new release featuring two of the artists from DiLiberto's list, namely Michael Stearns and Robert Rich. And oddly enough, even though they have known each other for something like four decades and are both label mates on Hearts of Space Records, this is actually their very first collaboration CD they've ever done, called Reunion of Breath and Waves. We heard two tracks, The Map is the Surface, and starting the show off after our theme music, of course, we heard The Deep Below.
Again, brand new music by Michael Stearns in collaboration with Robert Rich. Available through Robert Rich's Soundscape Productions label. Continuing with another musician from the Southern California School of Electronic Music in the 1980s, let's hear from Kevin Brahaney, or Kevin Brahaney Fortune, as he calls himself these days. Let's hear a portion of After I Said Goodnight. And this is an amazing album in that all of the sounds, other than playing the soprano saxophone toward the end of this piece, basically all of the sounds that you hear, including the cricket-like and bird-like sounds, everything is created on a modular synthesizer, the Mighty Serge synthesizer. So again, music by Kevin Brahaney Fortune from his album Lullaby for the Hearts of Space.

John Hassell there with Dreaming from the album Listening to Pictures, Pentimento, Volume 1. Ahead of that, with a very Balinese-esque sound, we heard Wendy Carlos. That was music created entirely via synthesis, I think mostly digital synthesis. If I'm not mistaken, that album dates from the mid-80s. Originally on Audion Records, a record label started by Larry Fast, a.k.a. Synergy. We'll hear from him later in this show as well. So anyway, Wendy Carlos, Poem for Bali, from her release Beauty in the Beast. And yes, that is the same Carlos as Walter Carlos, who created the very famous Switched on Bach series. Before Wendy Carlos, we did start the set off with Kevin Brahini Fortune, After I Said Goodnight, a portion of a very long track. The album is Lullaby for the Hearts of Space. I had to jettison one copy of the album and move over to another because apparently the CD copy I have is suffering from CD rot or something like that. So sorry about that, but we did hear Kevin Brahini's music, After I Said Goodnight. And as I mentioned, all the insect sounds, the forest-like sounds, were also created by his adept use of the Serge synthesizer. I am going through a list that was created by John DiLiberto, host of the syndicated program Echoes. His list of the top 25 electronic artists from the U.S. in honor of the 250 years of our country. And you can see the complete list either by going to echoes.org and looking for his blog, but I've also posted the list on the playlist for this program. So you just go to KKUP's website and find my playlist from the calendar there. And you can see the entire list as well as a link to his original post on echoes.org. So let's continue with music by Laurie Anderson. Obviously, some of these artists are more purely electronic than others, as you may have noticed. So we're going to hear a famous piece by Laurie Anderson that makes a good use of the vocoder.

anybody home?

You are listening to Neptune Currents on listener-sponsored KKUP Cupertino. We're listening to music by Terry Riley, some of his early electronic organ works from a French film soundtrack. This piece is called Delay. Before that, we heard Tonto's Expanding Headband, Robert Margulov and Malcolm Cecil from Zero Time, and also Laurie Anderson's Oh Superman from Big Science. Continuing in the minimalist vein, here's music by David Borden and his group Mother Mallard's Portable Masterpiece Company.

Morton Subotnick with an excerpt from Silver Apples of the Moon, highly influential synthesizer music from around 1967 or so. I played an excerpt from a compilation called Ohm, the Early Gurus of Electronic Music from 1948 to 1980. And Morton Subotnick is one of the composers and musicians that ended up on John DiLiberto's list of the top 25 electronic artists, specifically electronic American artists, in honor of the nation's anniversary, 250th. Before that, we did hear Synergy, a.k.a. Larry Fast, on Presuming to be Modern, Part 1, from his album Chords. And ahead of that, we did hear two sort of legendary musicians in the minimalist sphere, David Borden and his group Mother Mallard, or originally Mother Mallard's Portable Masterpiece Company. From the continuing story of Counterpoint, we heard part one, or a portion thereof, and at the top of the hour, just ahead of the station ID, Terry Riley's Delay. Continuing now with music, hopefully in a more sedate mode, we're going to hear from Moby and his album Hotel. 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And you can see a list of John DiLiberto's top 25 electronic artists by going to the playlist for this program on KKUP's website. That's kkup.org.

fading in the background, music by Blue Tech, aka Evan Bartholomew. He has a lot of different hats, musically speaking. This is from his album Signs and Singularities. We're listening to Shimmer. Ahead of that, Brian Transeau, better known simply as BT. From this binary universe, we heard The Internal Locus, or a portion thereof. And ahead of that, Moby with Swear from the instrumental non-vocal disc of Hotel Ambient. I am running through John DiLiberto's list of what he thinks are the top 25 electronic music artists, specifically American-born artists, for the nation's 250th anniversary. And you can see his list by going to the playlist of this program on our website. Up next, music by Ben Neal. And he studied with Lamont Young for a time. He's best known for his Mutant Trumpet. So let's hear Ether from Green Machine. Again, Ben Neal.

We just heard from an early science fiction soundtrack, Forbidden Planet, an excerpt. Louis and Baby Baron doing very early electronic music, 1950s. Ahead of that, Patrick O'Hearn, the title track of Slow Time. It's great to see him in the list. And Ben Neal featuring his mutant trumpet, Ether from Green Machine. And all of those artists and the other artists I've been playing this morning come from a list that John DiLiberto of Echoes, the syndicated radio program, has put together. His top 25 electronic music artists from the USA in honor of the nation's 250th anniversary. And again, you can see his list, and I have a link to his original post as well by going to my playlist, which is on KKUP's website right now. You just click on the calendar, and then you will see the playlist for this program. And also, you can hear archived shows for 2 weeks via the same system. You just click on the calendar, the program schedule, on our website, kkup.org. I think I've made it all the way through John's list, except for two artists that I'm not going to play because they're just too far afield from what I do with my show. Odessa and Derek May. I'm not into the Detroit techno sound at all.

I also did not get the silver apples because I can't seem to find my disc of that. And Suzanne Ciani, even though we have some of her albums here at the station, they're not the more electronically oriented albums. As you know, she had kind of a new age piano thing going for a while in the 80s and 90s, and then came back to the Buchla synthesizer later on. But I think other than those exceptions, I've played all of the artists on his list. There are a couple of unusual omissions, at least in my mind, so I'm going to play a couple of those. Starting in the background is Lori Spiegel from Unseen Worlds.

were listening to music by John Sarry, Atlanta synthesist and planetarium soundtrack composer. Stratos, again, from his first album. And curiously left off of John DiLiberto's list, as was Lori Spiegel, highly influential electronic musician and composer working in the analog realm and then moving into the digital realm later on as well. We heard a piece from Unseen Worlds by her. Well, friends, it's time for me to go. I'm going to leave you with music by Suzanne Ciani. Not the best example of her electronic work, but we're going to hear The Eighth Wave. Again, Suzanne Ciani. And until we meet again, I am Steve Davis, wishing peace to you and to all things in the universe.

That was Suzanne Klein, The Eighth Wave from The Velocity of Love. And that's the end of Neptune Currents and the beginning of the Women's Music Program, heard every Sunday except the third Sunday of the month here at KKUP Cupertino, 91.5 FM. And it's July. So no particular theme in mind. We're just going to sort of wander around the way we normally do. Although the first two cuts do have to do sort of with the 4th of July. I mean, first two cuts after my opening of Joan Armatt Trading All Shapes and Sizes. So that's about it. And let's go.

0: All right, let me tell you what you were listening to. That was Sonia of Disappear Fear from her album Me Too. That was Shake It. Before that, you heard Annie DeFranco, 4th of July, from her Puddle Dive album. She's going to be in concert in Santa Cruz on August 15th, and I'll give you a little bit more about that when we get closer to the community calendar. I think she's also going to be in Sonoma. Some of those shows are sold out. I'll have to look them up, but I know the one in Santa Cruz is not sold out. Before that, we heard Farron, Independence Day, from her album Girl on the Road. And we started that all set off with Joan Armatrading All Shapes and Sizes from her album What's Inside. I want to remind everybody that this is listener-sponsored Radio KKUP, and we exist on your donations alone. And without you, we wouldn't be here. We don't get outside funding of any kind, no government grants, no pseudo-commercials. Everyone's volunteer here. No one gets paid, so 100% of your money goes into keeping the station on the air, keeping the board fixed, keeping the lights on, and that sort of thing. I want to thank everybody who donated during the psychedelic marathon. If everyone sends in their pledges, we will have raised $29,429. Yay. And the next marathon coming up is the reggae marathon, so let me play a little bit about that for you. And the reason I bring up the marathons, well, one, because they're fun, but two, we don't send out renewal notices. So if you always subscribe during a marathon, it's best to always subscribe during that marathon. So the reggae one is coming up. So here's the info about that.
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That was Debbie Smith, the Harvest Song, from her Flight of the Robin album. Before that, we heard Laura Love, Can't Understand, from her Octoroon album. And we started that set off with Pelly Juju, Under My Skin, because you got to have a Pelly Juju at least once per show, because it's just required. It's time now for the community calendar, so let me get through that and then go back to the music. So as I mentioned, Annie DeFranco is going to be in concert on August 15th at the Civic Center in downtown Santa Cruz. It's her Spirit of Love tour. If you go to anniedefranco.com, I think it is, it will list all the concerts that are coming up. She's going to be up in Sonoma. She's going to be in Los Angeles. I think the Vancouver show is sold out. I don't remember if the Seattle one is, but the closest one to the radio station is the one in Santa Cruz. And the Bulgarian Master Singer Series is having a hybrid singing sessions July 10th, 11th, 17th through 21st, and the 23rd. And they are available over Zoom at 10 a.m. Pacific time, 1 p.m. East Coast time, 6 p.m. British Summer time. And you can get more information by probably searching for Bulgarian Master Singer Series, or you can write to the coordinator, Vlada, at bgmastersingers@gmail.com. And Kitka is doing a Marin Community Choir, directed by Kelly Atkins. And they're accepting new members for the summer mini session. And drop-ins are allowed. So the next few sessions are July 7th, 14th, and 21st. And it's up in San Anselmo from 7:30 to 9:30. All voices are welcome, and you can get more information by going to kitka.org/MKCC, which stands for Kitka Marin Community Choir. And speaking of music, the World Harmony Chorus is getting ready in September to welcome new members. The Palo Alto Chorus rehearses Mondays from 7 to 8:30 at the Unitarian Universalist Sanctuary at 505 East Charleston Road in Palo Alto. The East Bay Chorus rehearses Tuesdays from 7 to 9 at the Berkeley Shambhala Center, 2288 Fulton Street, Suite 203. 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You can get more information by going to instantharmony.com and look for the menu item chorus, or just type in /chorus.html. That's it for the community calendar, so let's go back to music. Next up is Diane Patterson. What am I playing? I am playing Somewhere There's a Song Still Singing, and this is from her album Satchel of Songs.

That was Libby Roderick, Listen to a Devil, from Lay It All Down. Thea Hopkins was singing Trouble, Pulled Up a Chair, from her Blossom and Ghosts album. Rhea Zaragoza was singing Joy Revolution, from her album Hold That Spirit. And we started off that set with Diane Patterson, Somewhere There's a Song Still Singing, from her Satchel of Songs album. So, let's keep going. This is Alice DiMicelli from her newest album, Reverse the Flow, and this is called I Wanna Love.

It is, well, just about 12 o'clock here, like 10 seconds before 10 o'clock, 12 o'clock. You're at KKUP Cupertino 91.5 FM, and that means we have an hour left to go on the Women's Music Program. You were just listening to Laura Love singing We Shall Overcome from her album She Loved Red, which she dedicated to her sister who committed suicide. We heard Frank singing Handicapped from her folk singer album. Toshi Reagan was singing Ooh Wee from her album Have You Heard? And we started that set off with Alistair Michele, I Wanna Love. That she was saying that this song has been singing for 10 years at her concerts, and people started saying, well, what album is it on? So in her latest album, she put it on the album. So what do we have next? Linda Teller and the Cultural Heritage Choir from their Front Porch Music. And this is God's Gonna Set the World on Fire.

That was Emma's Revolution, Are People Gonna Rise, from their Rooted album. Libby Roderick was singing Hold Your Ground from her album Lay It All Down. Debbie Smith was singing Help Them Along from her Flight of the Robin album. And we started off that set with Linda Tillery and the Cultural Heritage Choir, God's Gonna Set the World on Fire from their Front Porch Music album. And this is Joan Armatrading from her Square the Circle, If Women Ruled the World.

So let me tell you what you were listening to. That was Sonia of Disappear Fear by My Silence, title album by My Silence. Jane Fallon was singing Not Even Mar-a-Lago from her Sweet Resilience album. Kathy Fink and Marcy Marxer were singing Nobody's Body But Mine from their Voice on the Wind. Mary Lou Fulton was singing Not Going Back from We'll Tell Stories. And we started off that set with Joan Armatrading, If Women Ruled the World, from her album Square the Circle. We've got about half an hour left to go in the women's music program, so I'm just going to keep playing and try not to interrupt. This next one is Libby Roderick, America, America, from If You See a Dream.

That was Mary Gauthier, The War After the War, from her Rifles and Rosary Beads. Before that, you heard Alexa Dawson, Where Have All the Flowers Gone, from her Stay Put album. Zoe Mulford was singing Zillionaire.

look at that. I have a few seconds that I can tell you. That was Alice DiMichele from her new album called Reverse the Flow, and that was Oh Humanity. Before that, we heard Emma's Revolution, Our Dignity from the Rooted album. Chris Matthews, Like Jesus Would from her Reclamation album. So I'm going to play one of my rotating goodbye songs that has a lot of applause at the end, and so I see Mark coming in the door, so he will probably tune it out so you don't have to listen to all the applause. But this is For Bitchin' Babes from their album Buy Me, Bring Me, Take Me, Don't Mess My Hair, Life According to For Bitchin' Babes. This is their first album, and this is These Boots Are Made for Walking, and I'll see you next week in a brand new show. Although I do have repeats, but mostly new.

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She talk, baby, talk, tell I'm out of

0: All right, watch it now, boys. 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
1: Same thing now?
0: Yeah, same thing. 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
1: What we did before?
0: Shake, baby.
1: Shake, baby.

KKUP Cupertino, about 2 minutes after the hour of 2 o'clock. And yeah, it happens sometimes. You got a solid hour, actually about 64 minutes of pure uninterrupted blues. This is a Roots Blues program here on KKUP 91.5 FM. My name is Mark. I'm here with Fool's Paradise every odd Sunday of the month, the 1st, 3rd, and 5th, except for those weekends when there's a fundraising and a special genre marathon where one department takes the airwaves for the whole weekend and tries to raise funds for KKUP. Last weekend was the psychedelic marathon, and it was really, really successful. Thank you to all who donated. Thank you for regular supporters of KKUP. And this month, it's the Reggae Marathon starting on July 17th. So that should be really wonderful, all the different styles of reggae, hopefully going clear back to Mento and through ska, rocksteady, and the whole evolution of reggae. Personally, I prefer the early stuff. But anyway, the marathon this weekend here, this month here at KKUP, is mid-July, July 17th. If you have any requests, the number here in the studio at KKUP is area code 408-900-9539. That's 900-9539. And that's in area code 408, the historic area code for the South San Francisco Bay Area, 408-900-9538. I have just a little bit of a calendar for you. It'll be fairly short today. at the Poorhouse Bistro, a place you should always keep in mind if you live anywhere within 50 miles. The Poorhouse Bistro, a wonderful family-run restaurant and music venue in North San Jose in the old Italian section. The Poorhouse Bistro specializes in food of New Orleans. The 12th, that's 1 week from today, actually 1 week and 2 hours. On Sunday the 12th at the Poorhouse Bistro from 4 o'clock until 7 o'clock is Andre Thierry, kind of a local Bay Area, hardworking Zydeco musician and his ensemble. It'd be really fun to go to that. Picture yourself a week from now, having a nice dinner there. It's outdoors, a real pretty little area they've set up since they moved the Poorhouse. And Andre Thierry, I've seen him several times and really, really enjoy him. Also, the week going another week into the future, Sunday the 19th, the Joint Chiefs are going to be again at the Poorhouse throughout the dinner hour. That's from about 4 o'clock until 7 o'clock. And I should offer a little disclaimer. Whenever I reference appearances and shows and venues, we don't get money. This is not an advertisement. This is sort of a personal encouragement. Obviously, the best thing about local radio is to support, one of the best things, is to support local venues and local businesses that support and offer live music. So the Poorhouse is really important in that regard here in San Jose. Back up to San Francisco, don't forget about Biscuits and Blues. It makes a really wonderful evening outing. If you're kind of settled and happy in a relationship, it's a good place to go for an anniversary. It's kind of special. It's a dinner club. Go in, you get a really nice dinner. All the tables have really good lines of sight to the stage at Biscuits and Blues. And I eat there whenever I go to hear music. I really enjoy it. And that's Biscuits and Blues. They have a really nice website, up to date, well maintained, and user friendly. So go and check Biscuits and Blues in San Francisco. If you haven't been there yet,
you're kind of like, it's kind of, well, to me, it's kind of like not even going to see the Golden Gate Bridge. You really haven't experienced San Francisco without checking into its premier blues club, one of the sweetest venues west of the Mississippi River. And that's Biscuits and Blues. Go to their website. And again, these are personal testimonials, not advertisements. And Moe's Alley in Santa Cruz has some of the greatest shows, from reggae to ska to blues, country western. Moe's has a really, really eclectic program. Check Moe's Alley in Santa Cruz. Check their, again, a very nice website, easy to use. And you can scan a whole month on one page and pick out something that you really like. Crowd is always friendly at Moe's. And I would suggest that Moe's represents among the best of Santa Cruz. That's probably enough for right now. Give a call if there's anything in the area of the blues that you'd like to hear. 408-900-9539. Thank you for listening. Back to the music. I'll be here till 3:00.

0: right, watch it now, boys. On the light now. Yeah, same thing. We're gonna go on the town this time. Girls, y'all keep quiet.
1: What we did before?
0: Shake, baby.

I should mention, I did a little bit of a blues calendar right around the top of the hour back at 2 o'clock about 17 minutes ago. I should always toss out there that if you have a favorite venue or, you know, an event you're looking forward to going out to hear live music, call in and share it. Add it to the community calendar here, 408-900-9539. I'll come back in a minute and mention at least one blues jam every single night of the week between San Jose and Santa Clara, and that would just be the South Bay. So if you know a place that is hosting informal blues jams in your area, whether it's Monterey Bay or up the peninsula towards San Francisco, or up the East Bay to Oakland, or if you have favorite clubs in Oakland, call in and share that. I've seen far too many clubs, music venues that disappeared for lack of attendance, and it's a hard business to sustain. So if there's a music venue that you favor and you'd like to support, give me a call and I'll share it on the air, 408-900. That's one of the main reasons that we have live local radio. 408-900-9539.

All right, that gets us up to about 1 minute before the hour of 3 o'clock here on a beautiful Sunday afternoon here, at least where we're broadcasting from in the South San Francisco Bay Area. KKUP 91.5 FM, that's KKUP Cupertino. Hope you've had a lovely afternoon. Again, now we're supposed to announce at the top of every hour that it is the top of the hour and what you're listening to. I should have mentioned earlier at 2 that the best way to get a really good playlist for KK, for this program, for Fool's Paradise, is to go to our website and click on the program, and it'll give you an articulated playlist. I didn't read back any of the songs I offered today, but they're there on the website under Fool's Paradise, July 5th, and you can get a good look at anything that interested you or you might want to follow up on. Stay tuned for Susie and the British Invasion, and it'll be right with you. Hope you're having a wonderful afternoon, and have had a good weekend. Cheers.

Good afternoon. This is Susie Q, and welcome to the British Invasion. 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And we are going to listen to the Beatles today. So I'm super excited. We're going to do some Paul, John, George, and Ringo. And I want to thank Mark for his wonderful blues show. Let's get started with the music right now.

Hello again. Just wanted to welcome you to the British Invasion Show. I'm Susie Q. That was John Lennon doing Crippled Inside. I want to say happy July, happy 4th of July, and welcome you to my monthly show. I think this week is Ringo's Peace and Love Day. I think it's on Tuesday, where everybody takes a second or two to wish those around you peace and love. And I love that, and I wish that for all of you and for myself. And yeah, it's a beautiful day, and we're going to get right back into the music with some more John Lennon. Here we go.

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I'm Susie Q, and this is the British Invasion, and we are doing all things Beatles today, listening to the fabulous John Lennon. Paul McCartney up next. Hope you enjoy.

Ram on, give your heart to somebody soon, right away. Hey, welcome back. This is the British Invasion Show. I'm Susie Q, and I hope everybody had a wonderful 4th of July weekend. Well, it's still the weekend. Hope you're still out there having a great day. And gosh, it's beautiful out. You're listening to KKUP Cupertino, 91.5 on your dial, kkupfm.org, streaming around the world. Our phone number here is 408-900-9539. And I just want to talk a little bit about what we've heard. We're doing old John, Paul, George, and Ringo today. We started out with the fantastic John Lennon doing Crippled Inside from his Imagine album, which came out in 1971. And he built a recording studio at his home in Tittenhurst Park. And it was called Ascot Sound Studios. He built it with Yoko in 1970. And John was on vocals, electric guitar, and George Harrison played dobro guitar on that. That Crippled Inside tune was so cool. After that, we heard Stand By Me, which was on John's rock and roll album, which came out in 1971. And then after that, we heard Mind Games, which was on an LP of the same name, Mind Games. Then the iconic song Instant Karma, which came out with the Plastic Ono Band on the Ultimate Collection CD. And then a really cool kind of reggae kind of tune called Borrowed Time, which was on his release called Milk and Honey. And then we ended John's section of the set today with Number 9 Dream, doing Walls, Number 9 Dream on the Walls and Bridges album. Then we switched gears over to Paul McCartney, and we started out with his Ram album, which I don't know if you guys have listened to. I played it front to start, or start to end, many, many times, with this really cute country-like song called Heart of the Country, then kind of a rockin' tune entitled Ooh You, which was on his self-titled McCartney album. Album after that was That Would Be Something, To Meet You in the Fallen Rain. Then we heard Little Woman Love, which was on the Ram CD with Linda McCartney on background vocals. And after that, we heard If You Wanna, which came out on Flaming Pie with Steve Miller. In fact, Steve Miller did a couple tunes with Paul on that Flaming Pie release. Then we heard a Gene Vincent and Hal Levy tune called Blue Jean Bop, which Paul covered on his CD called Run, Devil, Run. After that, we heard an Elvis, well, it wasn't an Elvis song, but Elvis did, I don't know if Elvis wrote it or not. Anyway, it was called All Shook Up, and that was also on Run, Devil, Run. I'm in love, I'm all shook up. You know that one. after that was a really neat kind of instrumental tune called Hot as Sun / Glasses, which was also kind of a an extra tune that they put out on the McCartney CD when it was re-released. Actually, it was on the original, I think. Then we heard Great Day, which came out on Flaming Pie, and Linda McCartney was on background vocals on that one. And we ended the set with Ram On, with Paul McCartney on ukulele, which I also play. And yeah, that brings us current. I want to just say that we have a 2026 Radio Day by the Bay that we want to mention. Radio Day by the Bay is back in Alameda,
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We also want to thank everybody who donated during our psychedelic marathon. We raised, drumroll, $29,429. Awesome. Thank you so much for everybody who called in. And it was such a great selection of material and just a great marathon. Our next marathon is coming up July 17th, which is the Reggae Marathon. So make sure you tune in for that. And I bet you can guess who's up next. We played John, we played Paul. So here comes the most wonderful George Harrison. We're going to start this out with a tune he did called Fish on the Sand. Here we go.

Don't Let Me Wait Too Long. That song got into my head and I could not stop hearing it. I don't know about you, but when a song resonates with me, one side of my brain plays it over and over. The other side of my brain is thinking about other stuff. Anyway, that song has been playing in my brain, and now it's going to be in your brain as well. Hey, welcome back. This is Susie Q with the British Invasion. And before we talk about what we just heard, I want to thank a lot of people who are tuning in today. Cynthia, who is a big George Harrison fan up in Petaluma, and Diana and Wendy and Jackie are listening as well, and Shelley and Jerry up in Lake Tahoe, and my dear friends Jack and Carmack both sent in messages, and I wanted to give them a big shout out. Also, if you would like to become a member of our KKUP family, you can go to our website, which is kkupfm.org. And there is a join button, and you can donate. You can become a member. You can listen to our past shows. And there's a lot of cool things coming up on our calendar. So please check that out. And let's talk about this really great Beatles. I hope you're liking it, this Beatles set. It's actually post-Beatles. You know, after they broke up. I think it was in, was it 1971, I want to say? I'm not sure. So we started out with George Harrison doing Fish on the Sand, which was on his Cloud 9 LP. And then after that, the great Traveling Wilburys song with George on lead vocals, doing Handle With Care. I love his vocal on that one. It's just beautiful George Harrison voice. Also, Roy Orbison, Tom Petty, Bob Dylan, and of course, Jeff Lynne from ELO. After that, we heard Any Road, which was on George's album called Brainwashed, and he was playing ukulele on that one. And then we heard I Dig Love, and I had to look that up, because when I heard the drums, I thought, oh my gosh, that sounds a lot like Ringo Starr. And yes, as a matter of fact, it is. I Dig Love was on George's album, All Things Must Pass. And let's see, the players were Eric Clapton, Bobby Whitlock, Dave Mason, who just passed away a couple months ago, I want to say. Billy Preston on the great organ part on that one. And Ringo Starr was doing that really cool drum track. And it was co-produced by Phil Spector and recorded in London. So I Dig Love, and I want you to know I Dig Love. After that, we heard Devil's Radio, which was on Cloud 9. And then This Is Love, which was on a release called Let It Roll. And we ended the set with Don't Let Me Wait Too Long, which was on a release entitled Living in the Material World. Now, I know you've been waiting for this, because we have one Beatle left, and of course, it's Ringo. And by the way, I think Tuesday is Ringo's Peace and Love Day, where you wish everybody you see peace and love, and I plan on doing that all day long. And what a great thing, right? So we're going to start out with actually a Beatles tune, but Ringo sings the lead, and here we go.

Ringo. Don't you love Ringo Starr? I love his voice. I love his peace and love. I love all that stuff. This is the British

Invasion. We're nearing the end of the show, and just want to talk about the Ringo set we just heard. Starting out with Boys, which was actually a Beatles release on their Please Please Me album. After that, we heard It Don't Come Easy, big hit for Ringo. And then we heard Breathless, which was on Ringo's recent release called Look Up. And that tune had Billy Strings, the fabulous Billy Strings on guitar, along with Ringo. Then You're 16. And after that, Look Up, which was also his recent release called Look Up with Molly Tuttle, our own Bay Area Molly Tuttle. Everybody loves her. Then Photograph. And just wanted to say thanks for tuning in. And as always, I wish you peace and love. And yeah, pay it forward. And yeah, we're going to end with another Ringo tune. And my good friend Ray is up next. So please stay tuned. All right, here we go.

Bakanı.